0: Morning Tokyo Bus Area, Hangok 392, heading 180, flight level 150, we're clear of weather.
1: Hangok 392, Tokyo approach, expect the ILS Yankee, runway 16, left approach, and Yankee 16 left.
0: Expecting ILS Yankee, runway 16 left, Hangok 392.
1: Hangok 392, fly heading 210, vector to final approach course, is runway 7000.
0: Riding 20, this is maintaining 7000 around 392.

0: approach Alert Jack 7244, flight level 180, descending flight level 150, information Oscar, information Papa, and we require runway 16 right for performance.
1: Jack 7244, don't get approach Alert Jack, your performance expect IRS Yankee runway 16 right approach, and clear via Swamp Golf level.
0: Then swamp call,
1: Jan 7244. Jan 7244, expect Irish Yankee runway 16 right approach.
0: Irish Yankee 16 right approach, Jan 7244.

0: So proceed to the 605, direct 2-3, Python Street Reflex 15, Rotex, Instance 1663, to make
1: a stop. This is 605, don't get approach, runway 16 left, clear by Swamp Golf arrival.
0: Sorry, 175, yes, sir, 2.2 arrival, 605.
1: Hancock 393, contact Tokyo Radar, 120.2.
2: Radar 120.2, Hancock 393, to the base.
1: FedEx 5608, fly heading 010, vector to final approach course, maintain 10,000.
3: 010 on the heading, and we'll maintain that for final approach course, FedEx 5608.

0: If an answer is right, the degree of direct copen, it's a moment and one thousand cancel copen all restrictions.
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0: Thanks.

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1: 170 vector to final at 900,000, Giant 7244.
0: Issa J605 descend to Leech 11000 by distance.
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0: United States 4, declared director Jamin.
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0: Tokyo Proxy, F-164, direct police, maintain flight at 150 with contact.
1: F-164, Tokyo Proxy, runway 16 left off, nearby a swamp, golf arrival.
0: Runway 16 left, clear the swamp, golf on Everest, 164.
1: Jan 7244, deployment Jan 7000.
2: 7000, Jan 7244.

0: Japan 302, how about the direct to Casio?
1: Japan 302, stand by due to traffic.
0: Roger, request heading 360, Japan 302.
1: Roger, heading 360, maintain 1,000.
0: Heading 360, maintain 1,000, Japan 302.
1: Then 7244, turn right, heading 240.
2: Return to 240, John, 7244.
1: Then 7244, contact Tokyo radar, 120.2.
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1: Heading 330, descend 6,000, Japanese 332.
0: Eastern 605, cancel all restrictions, descend 9,000.
2: Cancel all restrictions, descend 9,000, Eastern 605.
3: So, Captain,
2: turn left,
3: heading 338,
0: Tokyo approach, runway 16 left, cleared by a route, that's golf arrival.

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0: This is Jet 605, heading 170, vector 2, final approach course, maintain 9000.
2: Yeah, flight heading 170, maintain 9000, please, Jet 605.
3: Approach Houston 164, confirm maintain speed 250 knots.
0: Houston 164, no speed adjustment and cancel all star restrictions.
3: Roger, no speed restriction and cancel all star restrictions, Houston 164.
0: EastJet605, turn right heading 1900.
2: Turn right heading 1900, EastJet605.
0: EF1164, descend maintain 9000, cancel restriction.
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2: Risk 230, Air Bhutan 164.
0: This is 605 down right heading 230, instrument 6000.
1: Turn right heading 230, system maintain 6000, Azure 605.
2: Approach Avatar 164, confirm maintain speed 230 knots.
0: Avatar 164, maintain 230 knots.
2: Roger 230 knots, Avatar 164.
0: Thank you. Avatar 605, contact Tokyo radar 120.2.
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0: Air 7-6-4, fly heading 1-8-0, vector to final approach course, release speed 2-1-0-0.
1: Right heading 1-8-0, release speed 2-1-0-0, air of 7-1-6-4. Tokyo approach air of 7-1-6-4. Just confirm heading 1-8-0, release speed 2-1-0, because you already say AOSOL. We are Air Busan 164.
0: I'm very sorry, Air Busan 164. Turn right heading 200, maintain 210 knots.
1: Right heading 200 and release speed 210 knots, Air Busan 164.

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0: Arrival. Runway 16 left, clear by a swamp, golf arrival.
1: Runway 16 left, clear the swamp, golf arrival. Runway 16 left, clear the swamp, golf arrival.
0: Runway 16 left, clear the swamp, golf arrival.
1: Runway 16 left, clear the swamp, golf arrival.
0: Runway 16 left, clear the swamp, golf arrival.
1: Runway 16 left, clear the swamp, golf arrival.
0: Runway 16 left, clear the swamp, golf arrival.
1: Runway 16 left, clear the swamp, golf arrival.
0: Runway 16 left, clear the swamp, golf arrival.
1: Runway 16 left, clear the swamp, golf arrival.
0: Runway 16 left, clear the swamp, golf arrival.
1: Runway 16 left, clear the swamp, golf arrival.
0: Runway 16 left, clear the swamp, golf arrival.
1: Runway 16 left, clear the sw

0: This is Recreador Director Vixen. 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

0: Orange line of 338.
1: Matrix 1, descend to 15,000, keep the risk.
0: Roger. Orange line of 338, descend maintain 6,000.
2: Orange line of 338.
0: Japan Air 6740, descend
3: maintain side level 150. Descend maintain side level 150, Japan Air 6740.
0: KLM 861, Tokyo approach, expect ILS Yankee, runway 16 left approach, cleared by a swamp golf arrival.
1: Swamp golf arrival, ILS Yankee, 16 left, KLM 861.

0: Orange Line 338, clear with
1: us. Roger, Orange Line 338, continue present heading, vector to final approach 4, maintain 6 power.
0: Present heading, 6000, Orange Line 338.

0: Greg, your boat's going to go off at exit 035, heading passing flight level 207 to flight level 150 by Nespo into the cluster.
1: Konnichiwa, Felix 6035, Tokyo Approach. Runway 16 left, clear by Airspock Golf Arrival, QNH 2960.
0: And 16 left, via Airspock Golf Arrival, Felix 6035.
2: Orange Liner 33, it's request or left turn heading, Orange 33 with us.
1: Orange Liner 33, Roger, standby.
3: Orange Liner 338,
2: Connect Heading 320, descend 6000. Left turn Heading
3: 320,
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3: Orange Liner
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3: Descend
4: 1151,
3: reduce 0 to 230 knots.
4: Say again the speed, 2150.
3: 230
4: knots. Speed 230 knots, 0151.
3: Union 221, we clear direct to Vixen, descend on maintain 11000.
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6: Cigana direct to Vina, Cigana 6740.
3: Cigana 1151, descend on maintain 9000.
4: Descend 9000, that's 151.
3: Orange Liner 338,
2: contact radar 120.2. 120, Orange Liner 338.
3: Cigana 1151, flight heading 180, vector final approach course, maintain 9000.
4: Flight heading 190, speed 190, knots 051.
3: Cigana 1151, heading 180,
4: 9000, 0230 knots. Heading 180, descend 9000, speed 230 knots 051.
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0: 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Descend on maintain
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4: 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KJR 1151, contact radar 120.2. Contact radar
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5: 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Sandra. Junior 221,
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3: final approach
5: course,
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5: 9000. Right turn, left turn 170, descend 9000, Junior
3: 221. 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
2: Right heading 1900, 1-2-1.

0: Tokyo over Sierra 201, directed to reflect 150, see the tango.
1: Inner 201, Tokyo approach, expect ILS Yankee 101, reception, clear via swamp, go for arrival.
0: Roger, expect ILS Yankee runway 16 left approach, clear the swamp, go for arrival, Junior 201.
1: Inner 221, contact radar 120, decimal 2.
2: Radar 120, decimal 2, Junior 221, good day.
1: KLM 861, fly heading 180, metal final approach course, descend runway 10933, reduce speed of 2300 knots.
3: Heading 180, descend to 9000, speed 2300 knots, KLM 861.

0: FedEx 6035, our radar shows the weather area 20 miles ahead over you. Can you proceed direct to Jennings?
1: Right now, it looks like it's okay. So we go direct to Yemen right now, but I just feel too bad.
0: FedEx 6035, descend on maintain 6000.
1: Maintain 6000, buddy.

0: 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You mind if we go to turn right to 310 for about 15 miles?
1: Roger, heading 310, please.
0: 310, FedEx 035.
1: Get
2: him, turn right, heading to 210.
1: Roger,
2: 010, get him,
3: Descend to maintain 1,000, senior 201.
2: And confirm the heading for KLM 861010.
1: Negative
2: 210, KLM 861. 210, KLM
1: 861. Japan 6740, descend to maintain
3: 10,000. Descend to maintain 10,000, Japan 6740.
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0: 0035 is clear weather. We can go direct now, but if that helps.
1: Connection 035 left,
0: flight
1: heading 280
0: final approach course, maintain 6,000. Sector 280 degrees, maintain 6,000 for sector to the final approach.

I don't think I'm making a mistake. I just cancel out the reservation. Now, so 01.

0: Reducing 220 north, up on 6740.
1: Linear 201, fly heading 1620, maintain final approach for maintain 9000.
0: Roger, fly heading 1620, maintain 9000, Junior 201.

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1: Japan Air 640, heading 340, get final approach call.
2: Confirm heading
1: 340,
2: Japan 640.
1: Affirm heading 340, Japan 640. Heading 340, Japan 640.
2: FedEx
0: 60,
2: contact
0: radar
2: 120,
0: and mouse 2. 120, FedEx 0,
2: 35.
0: Junior 201, turn right, heading 310. Right, heading 210, Junior 201.
2: Junior 201,
0: report speed. Now speed 210, Junior 201.
2: Maintain 210 knots.
0: Maintain 210 knots, Junior 201.

0: Junior 201, right heading 240, descend
1: runway 10, 6000. Right heading 240, descend runway 6000, Junior 201.
0: Italian 6740,
2: descend runway 10, 8000. Descend runway 8000, Japan 6740.
3: Tokyo Plus Airplane 112, heading 220, maintaining flight level 170, be able to single request landing runway 16 right, due to performance. Captain
0: 112, expect ILS Yankee runway 16 right approach.
3: Expecting ILS Yankee runway 16 right approach, Airplane 112.
0: Captain 112, report clear of weather.
3: Now clear of weather, Airplane 112.
0: F3112,
3: Roger, one heading 190, vector final approach
0: course, maintain flight level 170.
3: Heading 190, maintaining flight level 170, Airbus 112.

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1: Contact radar 120 decimal 2, Junior 201.
0: F3112, descend to maintain 11000.

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1: ABC 348 Tokyo approach 1A16 left. Clear via Bangkok arrival.
0: 1A16 left, clear via Bangkok arrival, ABC 48.

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1: Right heading 290.
2: Right heading 290, 11,102.

0: Cal Bird at BSC 48, you're good heading 170 due to weather.
1: How about right down to 200?
0: Can we maintain this heading at BSC 48 direct to Big Ten?
1: Okay. Stations runway 165 RVR touchdown above 2,000 meters, to point 1,700 meters, Dublin above 2,000 meters. Airplane 112, descend to maintain 3,000.
2: Descend to maintain 3,000, airplane 112.

0: 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Romeo, informe San Franco.
1: Delta Alpha 817 Romeo, Tokyo Approach, Runway 16 Left. Clear via 1-2-5 Arrival.
0: Runway 16 Left, Swamp 2, Golf Arrival.
1: Epsilon 112, Reduce Speed to 1900.
2: Reducing Speed 1900 now, they have turned 102.
1: AP-6348,
3: my heading 1900, vector final approach course,
1: December maintain 9000.
3: My heading 1900, December maintain 9000, AP-348.

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1: Right heading 230, descend the maintain 6000.
0: Right heading 230, descend maintain 6000 at B348. All stations approach, QNH 2905, 9, QNH 2905, 9.

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0: location,
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0: Now we're heading, now we're heading 200 descent maintain 1800 airspeed 348. Confirm heading airspeed 348.
1: 200.
0: Heading 200 airspeed 348. Confirm heading 200 airspeed 348.
1: Confirm heading 200.
0: Heading 200 airspeed 348.
1: Delta Alpha 810 Romeo, runway heading 190, Delta Alpha final approach course, descender maintain 900.
2: Heading 190, descender maintain 900, Delta Alpha 810 Romeo, final approach course.
1: ACC 348, Sunrest heading 180, Super Yankee, runway 16, Delta approach.
0: We're flight heading 180, clear for LS, runway 16 left approach, Yankee, runway 16 left approach, Japanese 348.

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2: Approach Sonoros Skyline at the very descending skyline of 150 my Greenwich information uniform.
0: Sonoros 297 Tokyo approach. FILS Yankee runway 160 approach. Clear BS 1, golf arrival.
2: Expect ILS Yankee 16 left approach. Clear the one, golf arrival for Skyline at the very.
0: Sonoros 297 information Bravo QNH 2959.
2: Bravo 2959 for Skyline at the bay.
0: Juliet Alpha 817 Romeo, verify ILS Yankee runway 16 left approach.
1: ILS Yankee runway 16 left approach, Juliet Alpha 817 Romeo.

All systems of your approach pilot report upload flight insight at 800 feet reported by Airbus Alpha 3202 Mizuho.

Direct Casio, this is Repeating, 1000 for the 2-7.

0: Clear so far, 8171秒, final from birdie, down left heading 1 minus drop, is gonna maintain 1800, speed 4 minus Yankee, downway 16 left approach.
1: Turn left heading 190, descendant maintain 1800, clear the 4 IRS Yankee, runway 16 left approach, 0517秒.
2: Open Tina 203, maintain flyway 150, request left heading 214 to do it.
0: Senior 203, Tokyo approach, Russia, expect 9 Yankee, runway 16 left approach, and heading 214 is approved.
2: Heading 214, the request landing on A16 right is to perform.
0: Senior 203, Russia, revise, expect 9 Yankee, runway 16 right approach.
2: Respect to Yankee on A16 right approach, 203.

0: Virginia 203, how about proceed direct to Swamp?
1: Roger, you can approve Virginia 203, I inform.
0: Virginia 203, thank you. Regiment navigation direct to Swamp and clear via Swamp November arrival, maintain Starboard 150.
1: Roger, maintain Starboard 150, I inform to the credit Swamp November arrival. I maintain speed 270, Virginia 203.
0: Virginia 203 and resume normal speed.
1: Resume normal speed, Virginia 203.
0: Juliet Alpha 817 Romeo, contact Merritt Tower, 118.35.
2: 118.35, Juliet Alpha 817 Romeo.

0: Virginia 203, descend and maintain 11000.
1: Descend and maintain 11000, Delta 203.
2: Jumper 6, Charger 6201, descending flight level 140, direct courier, 6200, we have a Zulu.
0: E-Sergeant 601, Tokyo approach, expect Iris Yankee, runway 16 left approach, Narita QNH 2959, information Bravo.
2: So Iris Yankee 16 left 2959, we'll get the Bravo E-Sergeant
0: 601. E-Sergeant 601, cleared via Swamp, Golf, Arriva, Descent 3, Bravo 1520, by Grip and resume normal speed.
2: Here, come to Golf Arriver, descend flight level 150 by Zurich, normal speed, with the system.
0: Senior 203, declare the direct Vixen.
1: Declare the direct Vixen, Senior 203.

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0: Sonora 2997, fly heading to 280, vector to final point course.
1: Roger, heading 280, Sonora 297.
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0: Julia 203, this is to maintain 9000.
1: This is to maintain 9000, Julia 203.
2: Tokyo approach here, 705, descent to climb 1505, good evening information, Julu.
0: Yes, 705, Tokyo approach. Expect 9 of Yankee, runway 16 left approach. Narita QNH, 2959, information, Bravo.
2: Expect RS Yankee, 16 left to QNH, 290590, information, Bravo, yes, 705.
0: ESO 705, cleared by a swamp to Golf Arriva, descent reach, Bravo 1500 by Grip.
2: Swamp to Golf Arriva, descent reach 150 by Grip, ESO 705.
0: Sonoras 297, descent and maintain 3000.
1: Descent and maintain 3000, Sonoras 297.
3: Okay,
0: Sura A66 Tokyo approach, expect Alice Yankee, runway 16 left approach, cleared by a rear dust, Golf Arriva. Sura A66, be clear the direct of Venus and the center maintain radio 150. Sonoras 297, contact Tokyo radar, 120, the small 2.
1: 1202, Sonoras 297.
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0: your procedure, 1101, your trunk, Mayday Flight 150, information soon.
1: TGA 1101, Tokyo approach, expect Iris Yankee, runway 16 left approach, Noritek NH 29058, information Charlie.
0: 2958, Iris Yankee, runway 16 left, TGA 1101.
1: TGA 1101, speed by a swamp, golf, Iva, and descend and maintain 7000.
0: Clear the swamp, golf, all over, descend and maintain 7000, copper gasoline at altitude 6.
1: TGA 1101, no restriction.
0: No restriction, 7000, swamp, golf, TGA 1101.

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2: 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ASO 705, Diesel maintain 9000. Diesel maintain 9000, Diesel 705.
0: 日本 Cargo 039, request, request again.
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1: Diesel maintain 10,000, cancel all restriction at Copen. Scooter A66.
0: JGR 1101, fly heading 210, vector to final course calls.
1: Heading 210, JGR 1101.
0: 日本 Cargo 039, decree and direct to Casio, diesel maintain 11,000. All stations Tokyo approach, parallel INS approaches, runway 16 left and right are in progress.

Nippon Cargo 0339, fly heading 210, let's start the final approach course. Please maintain 900,000.

0: Tokyo Bridge Mark 200, maintain final 1.0, information Charlie.
1: Mark 200, Tokyo Approach, expect RTNT, runway 16 left approach. Cleared by a swamp to Ghost Arriver, maintain carbon 150.
0: Maintain final 1.0, claim of swamp Ghost Arrival. Then, stay as you look at Yankee, runway 16 left approach, Mark 200.

0: 2500 knots, all left. 2500 knots, all left. 2500 knots, all left. 2500 knots, all left. 2500 knots, all left. 2500 knots, all left. 2500 knots, all left. 2500 knots, all left. 2500 knots, all left. 2500 knots, all left. 2500 knots, all left. 2500 knots, all left. 2500 knots, all left. 2500 knots, all left. 2500 knots, all left. 2500 knots, all left. 2500 knots, all left. 2500 knots, all left. 2500 knots, all left. 2500 knots, all left. 2500 knots, all left. 2500 knots, all left. 2500 knots, all left. 2500 knots, all left. 2500 knots, all left. 2500 knots, all left. 2500 knots, all left. 2500 knots, all left. 2500 knots, all left. 2500 knots, all left. 2500 knots, all left. 2500 knots, all left. 2500 knots, all left. 2500 knots, all left. 2500 knots, all left. 2500 knots, all left. 2500 knots, all left. 2500 knots, all left Smoker 200, repeat, direct Zemin.
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1: Clock at 200 degrees is down by about 3 miles.

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1: Left heading 290, descend 6000, good day.
0: Marker 200, descend and maintain 6000.
2: Descend 6000, marker 200.
0: Marker 200 and resume normal speed.
2: Normal speed, marker 200.

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1: Maintain 3000, clear for Alice Yankee, runway 16 left approach, market 200.
0: All stations okay approach, pilot report, runway 16 left, runway inside at between 800 feet and 700 feet AGL, reported by Boeing 737 2 minutes ago. Scooter A66, city speed to 200 knots or less.
2: 210 knots or less, scooter 86.
3: Looking for your 241 at response speed to 70, descending flight runway 150 with Delta.
0: Sonoras 241 Tokyo approach, runway 16 left, cleared by your Suvanzu Golf Horizon. Maintain Carbo 150.
3: Maintain flight runway 150, swamp before full arrival, expected to 1 runway 16 left.

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2: Tokyo approach APC 568, team horizon 175, business list red 1505 grid, information Delta.
0: APC 568, Tokyo approach, runway 16 left, speed by a swamp to golf arrival. Descent to each, start for 1505 grid.
2: Runway 16 left, clear by a swamp to golf arrival. Descent to each, red 1505 grid, 568.
0: Scooter A66, turn left heading to 260.
1: 260, heading to the A66.
0: Sonora 241, recreate direct to Casio. 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
1: All information 179, radio approach, runway 16 left, clear by us. All information 179, runway 16 left, and be cleared to drift, Gemini.

0: 帮你报 179, direct to Jennings, runway 16.
1: Scooter A66, turn left heading to 220.
2: Left heading 220, Scooter A66.
1: All Nippon 179er, descend and maintain 10,000.
0: Descend and maintain 10,000, Nippon 179.
1: APH568, descend and maintain 11,000.
0: Descend and maintain 11,000, APH568.
1: Scooter A66, turn left heading 190, descend and maintain 1,800. Speed 4 Iris Yankee, runway 16 left approach.
2: Left heading 190, descend 1,800, speed clear for the ILS. Yankee 16 left approach, Scooter A66.

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0: 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Just forgot my instruction, follow Brown due.
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0: Roger, Scooter 866, contact Narita Tower 118.35.
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3: Tokyo approach Japan 6772, leaving flight level 213, descending 150, we have Delta.
0: Japan 6772, Tokyo approach, runway 16 left, speed via Veritas, Golf Arriver.
3: Clear the Lutas Golf Arrival and request runway 16 right due to performance, Japan 6772.
0: Japan Air 6772, Roger, expect Nine of Yankee, runway 16 right approach, turn on change, Roger, Golf Arrival.
3: Expect IF Yankee 16 right, clear the Lutas Golf Arrival, Japan 6772, thank you.
0: Japan Air 6772, and maintain for arrival 150.
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0: ABH 568, ABH 7 maintain 3000.
1: ABH 3000, ABH 568.
0: Sonora 241, turn left heading the 210.
2: Left turn heading 210, Sonora 241.
0: ABH 568, reduce speed to 200 knots or less.
1: Reduce speed of 200 knots or less, ABH 568.
0: Sonora 241, turn left heading 190, descend maintain 1800, speed 4 Yankee, runway 16 left approach.
2: Left heading 190, descending 1800, clear the Iris Yankee, runway 16 left approach, Sonora 241.
0: Japan Air 6772, recreate the direct of Venus.
3: Direct of Venus, Japan 6772.
2: Tokyo Force Kanshana 102 Super, heading 180, maintain flight level 150.
0: Kanshana 102, Tokyo approach, expect Iris Yankee, runway 16 right approach, and fly heading 180, report clear weather.
2: Yeah, report clear weather, maintain heading 180.Iris Yankee, 16 right, Asiana 102.
1: Approach APC 56, just confirm a speed of 200 or 200 or less.
0: APC 568 or 200 knots or less.
1: 200 or less, APC 568, thank you.
0: Asiana 102, Lisa maintain 11,000.
2: Lisa maintain 11,000, Asiana 102.
0: All Nippon 179er, Lisa maintain 6,000.
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0: 241 is 7. Sonora 241, contact Narita 118, 135.
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0: All Nippon 179 radar, 1-2-0, respond 2. 1-2-0 radar, Nippon 179.
1: Tokyo Bravo, Alinea 440, leaving via 2574247 and 9 miles, Nippon
0: 180. All Nippon 440, Tokyo Approach, runway 16 left, cleared via Rudas, Golf, Anaiva, and descend maintain level 150.
1: Runway 16 left, clear via Rudas, Golf, Anaiva, descend maintain for 150, Regina 440.
0: APH 568, turn left heading 190, descend maintain 1800, cleared for Iris Yankee, runway 16 left, approach.
2: Left heading 190, descend maintain 1800, clear for Iris Yankee, runway 16 left, approach, APH 568.
3: Tokyo Approach, Asana 1064, now clear for the get direct swap.
0: Asana 102, now keep heading 180, west of the final approach course.
3: So heading 180, west of final, Asana 1064.
0: Orange Rider 440, be clear and direct Venus.
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0: 1202, Japan 6772.

0: Eva One Three, we clear direct to B now.
1: The first flight handle to the weather is one three.
0: Eva One Three, traffic for Lutas Goruku arrival, determined and flight level 150.
1: Lutas go arrival, determined level 150 is one three.
0: Range 9440, host station, flight heading 040, vector 2, final approach course, reduce speed 22, speed to the north.
2: Heading 040, reduce speed 22, is now, turn 440.

0: On station Tokyo Approach, pilot report, runway 16 left, approach right inside at 700 feet, reported by Boeing 787 just now. FedEx 15 fly heading to 900 vector to final approach course, maintain 6000.
1: Maintain 6000 heading 290 FedEx 15 hit.
0: Brent China 440 and left heading 020, digital maintain 6000.
2: Heading 020, digital 6000, right 440.

0: This train 63 Tokyo approach. EVA 10 is to maintain 10,000.
1: This is maintain 10,000, 108. Tokyo approach is being 62, repeating 5154 to 150, heading is 190, information for Fox.
0: This train 63 Tokyo approach, runway 16 left, clear BS 12 Goroku arrival, maintain flight level 15 through.
1: Runway 1.

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1: Grand China 440, turn left heading to 900.
2: Press
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1: Grand China 440, contact Tokyo Radar 120, decimal 2.
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1: GP54, turn left heading 340, correction turn left heading 330, vector 2, final approach course, descent maintain 8000.
3: Heading 330, 8000, GP54.
1: Dauka 3314, traffic 10 o'clock, 5 miles, eastbound 9000, Boeing 787.
4: Roger, Dauka 3314.
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5: Tokyo Control, Erango 322, heading 200, maintain flyback 150, we have Foxtrot.
1: Erango 322, Tokyo approach, runway 16 left, expect Iris Yankee, runway 16 left approach.
5: Runway 16 left, expect Iris Yankee, runway 16 left approach, Erango 322.
1: All station Tokyo approach, Night QNH 29955, Night QNH 29955. Erango 322, how about direct 1?
5: Request 5 miles, then direct swamp, Erango 322.
1: Erango 322, Russia, keep heading 200, descend and maintain 11000.
5: Keep heading 200, descend and maintain 11000, Erango 322.
1: Tauka 3314, fly heading 360, vector 2, final approach course, descend and maintain 6000.
4: Heading 360, descend 6000, Tauka 3314.
1: Erhango 322, report accept to direct to swamp.
5: Direct swamp, Erhango 322.
1: Erhango 322, confirm now, can you direct to swamp?
5: Affirm, Erhango 322.
1: Erhango 322, Russia, regional navigation, direct to swamp, clear via swamp golf arrival.
5: Regional navigation, direct swamp, and clear swamp golf arrival, Erhango 322.
1: Tower 3314, turn left heading 320.
4: Left heading 320, Tower 3314.
6: Tokyo approach at 570, leaving for 165, 150, information delta, and return to heading to 210.
1: And pitch 570, Tokyo approach, Russia heading 210, approved runway 16 left, expect Iris Yankee runway 16 left approach.
6: Heading 210, expect Yankee runway 16 left approach at pitch 570.
1: MPH 570, how many miles do you need heading 210?
6: MPH 570, 155, please.
1: MPH 570, Russia, report accept to direct to swamp.
6: Report accept to direct to swamp, MPH 570.
1: Tauka 3314, contact Tokyo Radar 120, decimal 2.
4: 202, Tauka 3314, turn around.
1: 8. Erhango 322, reduce speed to 230 knots.
5: Reduce speed
1: 230
5: knots, Erango 322.
1: MPH 570,
6: descend maintain 11000. Maintain 11000, MPH 570.

0: Hotel Protea Premier 7, Three One with Foxtrot, request heading 2252 to Charlie Bravo.
1: FMS 731, Raja, heading 225 approved, runway 16 left, expected Yankee, runway 16 left approach.
0: Okay, heading 225 approved and expecting INS Yankee 16 left approach, FMS 731.
1: Destination 62, turn right heading 1900, vector 2, final approach course, maintain 9000.
2: Right 1900, maintain 9000, destination 62.
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3: Directed 1 to descend via star to 9000, MPH 570.
1: MPH 570, clear via Swamp to Golf Arrival, descend via Star to 9000.
3: Clear Swamp to Golf Arrival, descend by Star to 9000, MPH 570.
1: Air Hangar 322, reduce speed to 210 knots.
4: Reduce speed 200 knots, Air Hangar 322.
1: Destination 62, contact Tokyo radar 120.2.
2: 1202, Jet Spring 62.

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0: El Hangus 322, turn right heading 190, vector 2, final approach course, descend and maintain 9000.
2: Heading 190, descend and maintain 9000, El Hangus 322.
0: EVA 10 right and left heading 33 drop vector 2, final approach course, reduce speed 2210 knots.
3: Left hand heading 330, right hand vector, reduce speed 210 knots, EVA 108.
0: FM 731, reduce speed 2230 knots and descend and maintain 1000.
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0: Antenna 522, Tokyo approach, runway 16 left, QAB Lutas, Golf 2, arrival, distance and maintain, flight level 150.
3: 16
0: left, QAB Lutas, Golf 2, arrival, distance and maintain, flight level 150. Air Hangus 322,
2: 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Contact Tokyo radar
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0: Airframe 731, fly heading 170, vector 2, final approach course, maintain 9000.
1: Heading 170, 9000, airframe 731.
2: Orange China 612 with information Foxtrot, request for heading 200.
0: Orange China 612, radar heading 200, approved. How many miles do you need?
2: Also 10 miles, Orange China 612, leaving 155, descent 150.
0: Orange China 612, radar runway 16 left, expect Iris Yankee, runway 16 left approach, report clear vessel.
2: Very cool, expect Iris Yankee, runway 16 left, Orange China 612.
0: Orange China 612, digital maintain 1-1000.
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0: Orange China 612, radar turn, left heading 180, vector 2, final approach code.
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0: 522, confirm 1-0-7. 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
1: Heading 010, 6000, Orange China 522.
2: Tokyo approach joint form 8508, 521, 53, descend 521, 50, wind hovering horizontal.

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0: Expect Iris Yankee, 16R, keep heading 1-8-0, runway 16R.
1: Orange China 612, turn right heading 220, descend 6000.
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0: All Nippon Express Road, Distro maintain 11,000.
2: 11,000, point 53.
0: Orange Line 522, turn left heading 320.
1: Left of 320, Orange Line 522.
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0: Okay, approach Bangladesh 376, have a passing 306, descending level 240.
1: Bangladesh 376, okay, approach information, India, runway 16 left, expect Iris Yankee, runway 16 left, approach.
0: Information India, expect Iris Yankee, runway 16 left, Bangladesh 376.
1: Bangladesh 376, we have your route as Golf arrival, descend and maintain, flight level 150.
0: Route as Golf arrival, descend and maintain level 150, Bangladesh 376.

0: Tokyo Foxtrot Alpha 701 heading 200, flight 150 with India.
1: Alpha 701 Tokyo Foxtrot runway 16 left, steep heading 200. How many miles do you need heading 200?
0: Expect 16 left, we are now heading to left arm, and if you obey request landing on the 16 right, Alpha 701.
1: Alpha 701, request please, due to weather?
0: Due to weather, Alpha 701.
1: Alpha 701, runway 16 right, expect that is Yankee runway 16 right approach, determine in 7000.
0: Expect that is Yankee on a 16 right approach, determine in 7000, Alpha 701.
1: Alpha 701, turn left heading 160.
0: Left heading 160, Alpha 701.
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1: Direct to Venus, Bangladesh 376.

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1: Bangladesh 376, heading 060, approved.
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0: Field approach, market 80, impact level 1705, remain in the air.
1: Market 80, touch approach, expect Iris Yankee 16 left approach, get via swamp, golf arrival.
0: Expect Iris Yankee runway 16 left approach, get via swamp, golf arrival, market whisk.

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1: ASO 701, contact Tokyo radar 120.2.
2: Tokyo radar 120.2, ASO 701.

0: Bangladesh 376, how about this sound? Get turn left, Bangladesh, please, Alice. Bangladesh 376, Roger, turn left, heading 360,
1: descend and maintain 10,000. Descend and maintain 10,000 and confirm direct heading 360, Bangladesh 376.
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1: Heading 360, Bangladesh 376.

0: Okay, but good morning. You are 1-8-4 heavy, direct route, taxi level 240, waiting for the taxi here.
1: Eva 184, Tokyo approach, runway 16, rest of area, Rutas, golf arrival.
0: Okay, we are Rutas, golf arrival, and request runway 16, right due to weather, you are 184.
1: Eva 184, Tokyo, expect RF Yankee, runway 16, right approach, clear via Rutas, golf arrival.
0: Okay, we are Rutas, golf arrival, expect ILS Yankee, runway 16, right, you are 184.
1: Eva 184, descend to flight level 200.
0: Continue descent to level 200, you are 184.

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1: APG352, search approach runway 16 left to ABS 12 Golf Arrival, maintain flight to the 150.
0: Runway 16 left to ABS 12 Golf Arrival, maintain flight to the 150, APG352.
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0: FE352, this is maintain 7000.
1: Descent 7000, FPG 352.
0: Bangladesh 376, this is maintain 6000.
1: This is maintain 6000, Bangladesh 376.
0: Bangladesh 376, contact Tokyo radar 120.02.
1: 1202, Bangladesh 376, bye.
0: Hey. FE352, report accept to right down.
1: FE352, vehicle, stand by 10 miles.
0: Stop.

0: Tokyo approach. Good morning, time 7627. Descending to flight 150, information Yankee.
1: Question. Manova 627, Tokyo approach, runway 16 left, expect that is Yankee, runway 16 left approach.
0: IOS Yankee, runway 16 left approach, and due to performance, we really heavy today. Can we use runway 16 right? Tension 627.
1: Dan Fazan 627, Raja, runway 16 right, expect that is Yankee, runway 16 right approach.
0: Runway 16 right, Yankee approach, Tension 627.
1: Dan Fazan 627, Afra heading 170, vector 2, final approach course, determine 13,000.
2: Block.
1: Dan Fazan 627, Afra heading 170, vector 2, final approach course, determine 13,000.
0: Thank you, heading 170, descend to 13,000, Tension 627.
3: Tokyo approach MPG352, if able, request a direct fixing or prayer.
1: MPG352, Russia, resume navigation, direct to resume navigation, direct to prayer.
3: Direct prayer, MPG352, thank you.
1: Engine 1379, Tokyo approach, runway 16 left, expect Iris Yankee, runway 16 left approach, here we are Rusas, Golf, arrival, descend maintain, flight level 150.
4: Runway 16 left, Rusas, Golf, Yankee, arrest of Tokyo, descend flight level 150.
1: Eva 1-8-4, descend and maintain flight level 150.
5: Descend and maintain flight level 150, Eva 1-8-4.
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0: Descend and maintain 1-1000, Tesla 627.

0: Anthony 352, can I accept the heading 220?
1: APG 352, accept the heading 220.
0: APG 352, Russia Sound, right heading 220, Vector 2, final post code, maintain 7000.
1: Right heading 220, maintain 7000, APG 352.
0: 전차 1175, Tokyo approach.
2: Approaching, good morning, KJ 1175, direct GUI, descending Cloudberry 150, information in India.
0: 전차 1175, Tokyo approach, runway 16 left, clear BS 12 Golf, arrival, cross GUI, pass, right level 150.
2: Roger, expecting, runway 16 left, clear sharp Golf arrival, Cloudberry 150, by GUI, KJ 1175.
0: All station, Tokyo approach, information, India, 9QNA to 9954. 9000, 627, sound right heading 220, descent 10, 9000.
3: Confirm the heading and descend to 9000, Titan 627.
0: 9000, 627, heading 220, descent 10, 9000.
3: Thank you, heading 220, descend to 9000, Titan 627.
0: APG 352, contact Tokyo radar 120, decimal 2.
1: 120, APG 2.

0: Transit.
1: Orange China 602, traffic 10 o'clock, 1 from 8 bar 9,000, Boeing
0: 787. Orange China 602, traffic inside. Control. Delta 1175,
2: Eastern maintain 1,000. Eastern maintain 1,000,
0: 9,000, 1,075. 9,000, 627, turn right heading 2, 3-0, contact Tokyo radar 120.2.
3: Heading 230, radar 1202, Tesla 627, bye bye.

0: Tokyo approach, Lincoln 104, leaving 187, descent 150, grip with India.
1: Lincoln China 104, Tokyo approach, runway 16 left, clear VS 12 Golf, arrival across Zuri Park, flight level 150.
0: 16 left, clear by Slump Golf, arrival, grip 150, Lincoln China 104.
1: Lincoln China 602, fly heading 010, vector 2, final approach course, maintain 10,000.
2: Heading 010, maintain 10,000, Lincoln China 602.
1: EVA 1 S4, descent maintain 12,000.
3: Descent maintain 12,000, EVA 1 A4.
4: Approach Tokyo 13, request the heading 050 on field of being open.
1: Ayatollah 1379, confirm, can you direct to Copan?
4: Request the heading 050 on field of being open.
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4: Heading 050, thank you, Engine 1379.

0: Orange China 602,
1: descending 320, descending 6000.
0: Descending 320, descending 6000, Orange China 602.
1: EVA 184, flight heading 010, vector 2, final approach course, descend maintain 11000.
2: Flight heading 010, descend maintain 11000, EVA 184.
1: All stations took approach, parallel iris approach, runway 16, left and right are in progress.

0: EVA 1 at 4 times left heading 3 free throw.
1: That's
0: 1175, Eastern maintain 9000.
1: Eastern maintain 9000, CJ 1075.
0: Orange China 104, Eastern maintain 1000.
1: Orange China 104, Eastern maintain 1000. Approaching CJ 1075, just confirm, Big 10, 1000 above.
0: That's 1175, cancel all restrictions, Eastern maintain 9000.
1: Cancel all star altitude restrictions, Eastern maintain 9000, CJ 1075.
0: Orange China 602, contact Tokyo radar 120.02.
2: Radar 1202, Orange China 602.
0: EVA 184, Eastern maintain 9000, contact Tokyo radar 120.02.
1: Eastern maintain 9000, and contact 1202, EVA 184, grey.
0: 8. Engine 1379, report accept to left turn.
1: Confirm 1175, CJ.
0: Dash 1175, follows 12 golf arrival.
1: Jump golf arrival, CJ, 1175.
0: Engine 1379, report accept to left turn.
1: Roger, engine 1379.
3: RCL-1-3-7-9, we expect to maintain present heading until 30 miles, and then we can turn left direct to boost.
0: Engine 1379, Roger.
4: Tokyo approach, Cebu 5054, Airbus A300 heavy with information that India, direct to Gurip, and descending level 150, reach Gurip.
0: Level 5054, Tokyo approach, runway 16 left, QAVS 12 golf arrival, maintain flight level 150.
4: Runway 16 left arrival, and say again, start.
0: Level 5054, QAVS 12 golf arrival.
4: Swamp golf arrival, Cebu 5054.
1: Approach, runway 104, due with the request present heading, accept any speed.
0: Orange China 104, report heading.
1: 210, please.
0: Orange China 104, Roger, fly heading 210, vector 2, final post course, reduce speed to 210 north.
1: 210 heading, 210 speed, Orange 104.
0: Roger, 1175, turn right heading 240, vector 2, final post course, main seaport speed.
1: Roger, right heading 240, now speed 210, CJ 1175.
0: Roger, 1175, maintain present speed.
1: Maintaining present speed, right heading 240, CJ 1075.
0: Level 5054, descend maintain 1-1000.
4: Descend 1-1000, Cebu 5054. And request to maintain speed of 250 knots to turbulence.
0: Level 5054, confirm 250 knots?
4: Confirm 250 knots, Cebu 5054.
0: Level 5054, Raja cancels all restrictions.
4: And cancel the restrictions, Cebu 5054, extending 1-1000.
5: Tokyo approach, APC 546, leaving flight level 285, descend to reach flight level 240 by MAMA. Information, yeah.
0: APC 546, Tokyo approach, runway 16 left, QAVIA Lutas, Golf arrival, descend maintain flight level 150.
5: Lutas Golf arrival, descend and maintain flight level 150, APC 546.
0: APC 546, verify runway 16 left.
5: So runway 16 left, APC 546.
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1: Request another 100 miles, present heading Orange China 104.
0: Orange China 104, Roger. Desia 1175, Eastern maintain 6000.
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1: Orange China 104, reduce speed to 190 north and Distro maintain 9,000.
0: 190, reduce 190 and 9,000, Orange China 104.

0: Tokyo approach, Cebu 5054, cleared with the turbulence, will be following star speed.
1: Cebu 5054, say again.
0: Following star speed, Cebu 5054.
1: Cebu 5054, do you request follow Suzan to Golf arrival?
0: Negative. Request to... We will be resuming normal speed, or what speed do you want us to maintain?
1: 7-5054, reduce speed to 210 knots.
0: Reducing speed to 10 knots, Cebu 5054.
1: Orange China 104, turn right heading 180, descend maintain 6000.
2: 180 heading, descend maintain 6000, Orange China 104.
1: Engine 1379, reduce speed to 210 knots.
3: Reduce speed to 10 knots, 0-0-1-3-7-9.
1: 7-5054, fly heading 190, vector 2, final approach course, maintain 1-1000.
0: Okay, fly heading 190, vector for final approach course, maintain 1-1000. Cebu 5054.
1: Sonoras 251, descend of VF star to 9000.
4: Descend VF star to 9000, Sonoras 251.
5: Fantasy 102, testing final 160, descend final 150, direct cool rate.
1: Dynasty 102, Tokyo approach, runway 16 left, clear VS 12 Golf 2 arrival, maintain flight level 150.
5: Very right. Swap curve arrival, runway 16 left, maintain final 150, information Julia.
1: Dynasty 102, your transmission starting, verify runway 16 left, clear VS 12 Golf 2 arrival.
5: 116, do task call, arrival, Dynasty 102.
1: Orange China 104, turn right heading 280.
2: Right, 280 heading, Orange 104.
1: Dynasty 102, verify previous Swamp Golf arrival.
5: Okay, Swamp Golf arrival, Dynasty 102.
1: 75054, turn right heading 230, determine 10-6000.
0: Right heading 230, descend 6000, Cebu 5054.
1: Orange China 104, contact Tokyo radar 120.2.
2: Orange China 104, 120.2.
1: 7-5054, contact Tokyo radar 120.2. Seven five zero five four, contact Tokyo radar 120.2.
0: 120.2, 75054.
1: Dynasty 102, descend of VF star to 9000.
5: Descend VF star to 9000, Dynasty 102.
1: Engine 1379, turn left heading to 900, vector 2, final approach course, descend of maintain 6000.
3: Turn left heading to 900, descend 6000, LGR 1379.
5: Approach RPH 546, request heading 040, due to VESA.
1: RPH 546, Russia heading 040, approved.
5: Heading 040, RPH 546.
6: Good morning, Skywalker 800, heavy on 16 to follow 240, direct to Mama. 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
1: Skywalker 800, Tokyo approach, runway 16 left, clear via Rutas, Golf arrival, instrument temporary 150.
6: Runway 16.

0: left my Blue Tech 1 Golf arrival is in the same flight level 150 Skywalker 800.
1: Engine 1379 contact Tokyo radar 120 decimal 2.
2: 120 decimal 2, Engine 1379.
3: Tokyo approach, good morning, Pratt Air 501. On direct grid, descending flyway 150 Juliet.
1: Mountain 501, Tokyo approach, runway 16 left, QABS 12 Golf, arrival, maintain flight level 150.
3: Only 16 left, QABS 12 Golf, arrival, maintain flight level 150, Pratt Air 501.

0: Orientana for right, okay, approach runway 16 left, here via Rutas, Golf, arrival, distance maintain, flight level 150.
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0: 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Alatea 501, descend on maintain 1000.
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1: 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Descend and maintain 10,000, Dynasty Airlines 88.
0: Qatar Airways today, Tokyo approach, expect Iris Yankee, runway 16 left approach, cleared by S1, golf arrival.
1: S1, golf arrival, Iris Yankee, 16 left, 16 left.

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0: Orange Liner 408, traffic 11 o'clock, 8 miles eastbound, leaving 8,600, climbing to 9,000, going 347.
1: Looking out, Orange Liner 408.

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1: 8-0-0, reduce speed to 220 knots.
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0: Orange Liner 408, Fly Heading 330, Vector Final Approach for Descend Maintain 6000.
1: Heading 330, Descend 6000, Orange Liner 408.
2: Tokyo Approach is Spring 858, now accept left turn.
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1: 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Orange Liner 408, turn left, heading 270 for station.
0: Heading 270, Orange Liner 408.
1: Then Spring 858, expect right turn in about 5 miles.
0: Then Spring 858.
1: Orange Liner 408, turn right, heading 300 again.
0: Right heading 300, Orange Liner 408.
1: Orange Liner 408, contact data 120.2.
0: 120, Orange Liner 408.

0: Say Spring 858, descend runway 6000, contact data 120, decimal 2.
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0: Philippine 428, descend runway 10,000.
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0: 5251153, passing Lalabel 18510, Lalabel 150 by Kurip, now direct Kurip, we have Hello.
1: This is 1153, Tokyo approach, runway 16 left, clear to be at 1, call to arrival.
0: Runway 16 left, clear to be at 1, call to arrival, CJ 1153.
1: Philippine 428, did you speak to 220?
0: 220, now Philippine 428.
2: Tokyo, 2-0, center, 73, heavy, flight to 184, center, flight to 150, center, clear.
1: Linear 73, Tokyo approach, expect IRS Yankee, runway 16 left approach, cleared by a two-pop, golf arrival.
2: Two-pop, golf arrival, runway 16 left, Yankee approach, center, center.
1: Linear 73, descend on the maintain 8,000.
2: Descend on the maintain 8,000, center, center.

0: Approach Philippines 48, request heading 010, do you ready?
1: Philippines 48, weather flight heading 010, report clear, okay, sir.
0: Heading 010, report west, clear for the Philippines 48.
2: Tokyo approach China is 523 highway, descend to reach flight level 240 by Mama. The information Kilo, how about runway 1, this is right.
1: China 523 Tokyo approach, confirm to you, request runway 16 right, due to performance for weather.
2: China 523, is available, request runway 16 right, due to performance, we have maximum landing rate.
1: NSA 523 Tokyo approach, weather expect IRS Yankee runway 16 right approach, clear via Rutas November arrival.
2: Clear, well, Rutas November arrival, LS runway 16 right Yankee approach, China Eastern 523, thank you.
0: And approach Philippines 428, weather to maintain 230 knots.
1: Philippines 428, weather to maintain 230 knots.
0: Maintain 230 knots, Philippines 428.

0: Destination 52, City Verify cleared via Rutas November arrival.
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1: Philippine 428, stand by, JJ traffic.
0: Stand by, Philippine 428. Can we heading 010 initially for Philippine 428?
1: Philippine 428, West Africa, heading 010.
0: 010, Philippine 428, thank you.
2: Request heading 1900 to
0: left heading 360 approved, Philippines 428 confirmed.
1: Philippines 428 affirmed, heading 360.
0: Heading 360, Philippines 428, thank you.
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2: Heading 1900, report for your weather. 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
1: Philippine 428, descend and maintain 6000.
0: Descend maintain 6000, Philippine 428.

0: Hey, Jet 115, the city. How many miles do you need heading 190?
1: About 5 miles, is it 1053?
0: Hey, Jet 115, the city, report acceptance.
1: Say again, is it 1053?
0: Hey, Jet 153, report clear of visa, report accept left turn.
1: Roger, report perimeter and accept left turn, is it 1053?
0: Hey, Jet 153, the turn left heading 150.
1: Shijia 1153,
0: verify clear weather now.
1: Now clear weather, Shijia 1053.
0: Shijia 1153, turn left heading 150.
1: Left heading 150, Shijia 1153.
0: All stations, Tokyo approach, Narita QNH 2950, Narita QNH 2950.
1: Shijia 1153, reduce speed to 210 knots. Speed to
0: 210 knots,
2: Shijia 1153. Linear 73,
0: flying heading 270,
2: descend
0: final approach course. Descender maintain 6000.
2: Right heading 270, descend maintain 6000, 273.

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2: D7710 total China Eastern 523
3: Philippine 428 clear for weather now
0: Philippine 428 Roger keep heading 360
3: Maintain heading 360 Philippine 428
1: 前方内的 1100 good afternoon, descend approaching 10,000 in condition 0
0: Good afternoon, Dynasty 100, Tokyo approach, expect Iris Yankee, runway 16, left approach, clear by a swamp, call for arrival
1: Okay, Iris, runway 16, left Yankee, and swamp, golf approach, arrival, Dynasty 100
0: Philippine 428, do you accept the reduce to 210 knots?
3: Affirm, Philippine 428.
0: Philippine 428, whether reduce speed to 210 knots?
3: Reduce speed 210 knots, Philippine 428.

0: Senior 737 right heading 360.
1: Right heading 360, Venus 73.
0: Philippine 428 turn right heading 360 for spacing.
2: Right heading 360 for spacing, Philippine 428.
0: All stations Tokyo approach daily scheduled runway inspection runway 16 left is in progress.

0: And approach Philippine 428, request to reduce speed 1905 knots.
1: Philippine 428, request reduce speed to 1905 knots.
0: Reduce speed 1905 knots, Philippine 428.
1: Philippine 428, contact data 120.2.
0: 120.2, Philippine 428, good day.
1: CJ 1153,
2: turn right,
1: heading to 240.
2: Right, heading 240, CJ 1053.
1: Destination 523, flying heading 020, Texas final approach course.
2: Heading 020, China Eastern 523.
3: Tokyo approach EVA 198, approaching by level 240 there to Ruta, information Kido.
1: EVA 198, Tokyo approach, expect direct Yankee, runway 16 left approach, cleared by Ruta's golf arrival.
3: Clear for Ruta's golf arrival and requested runway 16 right, EVA 198.
1: EVA 198, weather expect direct Yankee, runway 16 right approach, confirmed due to aircraft performance.
3: Apron and clear for as Yankee runway 16 right and clear for Ruta's golf arrival, EVA 198.
1: EVA 198, device cleared via Ruta's November arrival.
3: The Ruta's November arrival, EVA 198.
1: CJ 1153, turn right, heading 320.
2: Right, heading 320, CJ 1053.
1: CJ 1153, contact data 120.2.
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1: China Eastern 520, so flying heading 030.
2: Head in 030, thank you, China Eastern 523.
5: Tokyo approach is on over 243, good afternoon. Passing Lullaby 153 for Lullaby 150, direct to reach information. Hello.
1: Sonora 243, Tokyo approach, expect direct Yankee, runway 16 left approach, cleared by a swarm for arrival.
5: Expect ILS Yankee running 16 left cleared by the Trump Golf arrival, runway 243.
1: Dynasty 100, descend and maintain 9000.
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7: Thank you, Pro Japan F55, reading 201-150-80.
1: Japan F55, Tokyo approach, expect ILS Yankee runway 16 left approach.
7: Can I ask you for a golf arrival? I have a golf arrival, Japan 55.
1: Japan 55, verify runway 16 left.
7: 16 left, Japan 55, 16 left.
1: Thank you. EVA 198-638, direction Venus, descend and maintain flight level 150.
3: Clear to Venus and clear descend flight level 150, EVA 198.

0: Nine two three, respect maintain heading 030, another 20 miles.
1: Alright, say again, heading.
0: Heading 030, another 20 miles.
1: That's a heading 030, please maintain 10,000.
0: Roger, maintain heading, maintain 10,000, China is 523.
1: Dynasty 100, turn right heading 240, distance maintain 6,000.
2: Maintain heading 240, distance maintain 6,000, Dynasty 100.

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0: 11,000. 11,000, this is Gaz, distance maintain 11,000.
1: Descent maintain 11,000, 11,000.
0: Dynasty 100, contact Tokyo data, 120, decimal 2.
2: 120, decimal 2, Dynasty 100, have a good day.
0: Japania 55 now, fly heading 290 vector to final approach course. Distance maintain 11,000.
3: Fly heading 290, send 11,000 to Japania 55.
0: Congrats to Fuji, how about right turn?
4: Stand by, we can right turn after 20 miles on our Super 3.
0: 20 miles, copy.
5: Tokyo for China is 523, request turn left heading 340.
0: Dynastan 523, turn left heading 340, distance maintain 6,000.
5: Turn left heading 340, distance maintain 6,000, China distance 523.
1: Approach EVA 19A, request heading 010, this weather.
0: EVA 19A, pressure flying 010.
1: Flying heading 010, EVA 19A, thank you.

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1: 18198
0: by heading
1: 360,
0: EVA 198. 243, now right on available. 243,
1: thank you, channel right in 200 and descend to 7,000, DC traffic.
0: The right
1: heading 200 and descend
0: to 7,000, sonar was 243. China 523,
1: how about heading 300?
0: FM 8 cap, heading 300, China 5023.
1: China
0: 523,
1: thank you,
0: turn left
1: heading
0: 300. Turn left heading 300, China Eastern
2: 523. Approach Japan Air 55, request heading 305, the weather.
1: Japan Air 55, China flying 305.
2: Flying 305, Japan Air 55, thank you.
1: Sonora 243, report to speed.
0: SP 240, Sonora 243.
1: Sonora 243, Russia, maintain present.
0: Maintain present speed, Sonora 243.
1: Japan 55,
2: this time 10, 9, 10,000. This time 10,000, Japan 55.

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1: 118, Russia, now fly heading 030.
0: Heading 030, 118.
1: 993523, left heading 290,
0: Zara Vector, 2500. China is 523.
1: Japania 55, Eastern maintain 9000.
2: Distant 9000, Japan 55.
1: China 523, contact Tokyo radar 120.2.
0: 120.2, good. China is 523, thank you.
1: Play. Japania 55,
2: reduce
1: T230 north, then descend 8000.
2: Reduce 230 north, then descend 8000, Japan 58.
1: 243,
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0: 53, got 118.

0: Good afternoon, Cathay 5-6 Tokyo approach. Could you be a route as Golf arrival? Expect ILS Yankee runway 1. Let's go.
1: This is Golf arrival. Expect ILS Yankee runway 1.
0: Southern 243, Billy Street 220 North, and this runway 10-6.
2: Billy Street 220 North, and say again, RTG is on over, 243. Fly heading 340, descend maintain 6000, EVA 198.
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2: Contact Tokyo radar 120.2, Sonora 243, good day.
0: Thank you. Cathay 526, report altitude passing now.
1: Negative, Cathay 526. Cathay 526 passing, flight level 278.
0: Cathay 526, thank you, information Lima, Narita King 2950, this is the main channel for 150.
1: Flight level 15, your information over Cathay 526.
0: Japania 55, turn left heading 270.
3: Left heading 270, Japania 55.
0: Japan 55, contact Tokyo Red 120.2.
3: 1202, Japan 55.
0: EVA 198, turn left heading 320, descend maintain 7000.
2: Left heading 320, descend maintain 7000, EVA 198.
0: EVA 198, reduce speed to 230 knots, and the new cane is 29049.
2: 29049, descend speed 230 knots, EVA 198.
0: All station Tokyo approach, Narita cane is 29049, cane is 29492. EVA 198, contact Tokyo radar 120.2.
2: Tokyo radar 120.2, EVA 198.
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0: 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Orange Antenna 126, Cross Grip at Trouble 150.
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0: Only 429-6 report of step when you can take westbound.
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0: That's the first one from 7 and 6. You have moderate turbulence. Altitude 16 and 13,000. Position 2,000 miles east of Godin. Time at 0408 over.
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1: JGR-1-1-0-3, leave swamp, heading 200, Vector 2, final approach call, maintain 7000. JGR-1-1-0-3, leave swamp, heading 200, maintain 7000.
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0: Expect from 1 November Arrival, RS Yankee 16 Right Approach, Etihad A00.
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1: Etihad A00,
0: you mentioned November is current, 29-2948. The next 948, information over Etihad A00.

0: 野生526turn left heading 300 contact 東京レーダー120 decimal 2
1: turn left heading 300 radar 120 decimal 2 Cathay 526
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0: Quick approach, APT 502. Good afternoon, leaving Flight 1634150 with Mike.
1: Good afternoon, APT 502, Tokyo approach. Clear via swamp, Golf Arrival, runway 16 left.
0: Clear via swamp, Golf Arrival, runway 16 left, APT
1: 502. APT
0: 502,
1: now reach your check of swamp, distal main 10, 7000, Narita Kinesh 29048.
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0: Tokyo Control, Philippine 434, maintain glide, descending glide level 240.
1: Philippine 434, Tokyo approach, clear via route, that's good for about. Expect Iris Yankee, runway 1, left approach, distance maintain for about 150.
0: So that's good, Yankee approach and descending level 150, Philippine 434.
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1: Tower Kaiser 2, Tokyo Approach, Roger, expect us Yankee, runway 1, left approach.
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1: Airbeat 572, fly heading 190, vector 2, final course call, maintain 7000.
0: As offer, heading 190, maintain 7000, FTC 572.
1: Tower Kaiser 2, can you go direct to Ruta?
2: Apex Tower
1: Kaiser 2. Tower Kaiser 2, thank you. Resume navigation direct to Ruta. Then clear via Ruta, golf arrival. It's going to maintain from 230.
2: The Ruta clears Ruta golf, descend from 230, Tower Kaiser 2.
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0: Gray. Gray. Starboard Kaiser 2, this is the main temp level 220.
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0: Tokyo Crew Skywalker A04 heading and descending flight number 240 heading flight number 273, you have the November.
1: Skywalker 804 Tokyo approach, runway 16 left, clear by a Lutus Golf Arriver, descend the maintain flight level 150.
0: Runway 16 left, Lutus Golf Arriver, descend flight level 150, Skywalker 804.
1: Charmin 815, descend maintain 1000, cancel Copen all restrictions.
2: Descend maintain 1000, cancel all restrictions at Copen, Charmin 815.
1: Skywalker 802, descend maintain flight level 200.
3: Descend maintain flight 200, Skywalker 802, descend maintain flight 200.

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1: Korean Air 703 Super Tokyo Approach, expect ILS Yankee Runway 16 Right Approach, cleared by US 1 November Arrival, maintain flight level 150.
0: Maintain flight 150 clear the stop November Arrival and expecting ILS Yankee 16 Right, Korean 704.
1: All stations Tokyo Approach information, Papa is current QNH 29947, parallel ILS approaches to runway 16 left and right in progress. Star Walker 804, declare direct Venus.
2: Say again, Star Walker 804.
1: Star Walker 804, declare direct Venus. Korean Air 703, descend 910, 1-1-1.
0: Descend 910, 1-1-1, speed correct 703.
1: Star Walker 802, descend 910, flight level 180.
2: Descend 910, flight 180, Star Walker 802.
0: Approach correct 703, super, descending, descend direct I-5-5-4-6-4-5-6-5-5
1: due to turbulence. Korean Air 703, radar descent flight heading 160, vector 2 final approach course, maintain 1-1000.
0: Left heading 160, vector 2 final approach course, Korean 703.

0: Starwalker 802, this is the 910, flight level 160.
1: Maneuver 160, Starwalker 802.
0: Charmin 815, fly heading 340, vector 2 final approach course, descend 910, 6000.
2: Heading 340, descend 6000, Charmin 815.
1: Tokyo Stalker 0802, request heading 040 for weather.
0: Starwalker 832, radar turn left heading 040, vector 2 final approach course, descend 910, flight level 150.
1: Turn right, heading 040, descend from 150, vector for final course, south by 80.
3: Tokyo approach, 10,801, descend to flight level 240, information, how about?
0: 10,801, Tokyo approach, runway 16 left, clear by Rudas, golf arrival, maintain flight level 240.
3: Runway 16 Lima, route has golf arrival, maintain flight level 240, 10,801.
0: Charmin 815, turn left heading 320.
2: Left heading 320, Charmin 815.
0: Charmin 815, descend maintain flight level 150.
3: Descend maintain flight level 150, 10,801.
0: Charmin 815, contact Tokyo radar, 120.2.
2: 1202, Charmin 815 today.
0: Wait. Starwalker 802, descend maintain 12000.
1: Descend maintain 12000, Starwalker 802.

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1: Philippine 434, that turn left heading 010, vector to final approach call. Descend maintain 6000.
0: Heading 010, vector for final approach, clear to send 6000, Philippine 434.
2: Put approach current now 703, request heading 130, turbulence.
1: Korean Air 703, how about right now heading 100?
2: On neighbor, Korean 703.
1: Okay, Korean Air 703, turn left heading 130, report accept right turn.
2: Roger, left heading 130, vehicle Korean 703.
1: Thank you. 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
3: Copen, descent 10,000 by Copen and cancel speed restriction Starwalker 804.
2: We approach due to consultant A101 due to weather request heading 020.
1: 10801 now re-clear direct to Copen.
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0: Tokyo Korean 703, request for the descent.
1: Korean 703, descent maintain 10,000.
0: Descent maintain 10,000, Korean 703.
4: Approach Stalker 802, clear weather.
1: Stalker 802, thank you, turn left heading 020.
4: Left heading 020, Stalker 802.
1: Philippine 434, contact Tokyo Radar 120, decimal 2.
0: Tokyo Radar 120, decimal 2, Philippine 434.
1: Stalker 802, turn left heading 320.
4: Left heading 320, Stalker 802.

0: 23 Tokyo approach, expect that Yankee runway 16 right approach, clear by us 1, correction, support November arrival, maintain flight at 150.
1: Yankee runway 16 right, support November arrival, maintain 150.
0: Starwalker 02, descend maintain 6000.
2: Descend 6000, stop, okay, just.
0: Starwalker 802, contact Tokyo radar 120.2.
2: 202, Starwalker 802, today.
0: Today. Korean Air 703, contact Tokyo radar 120.2.
3: 102, Korean Air 703, evening.
0: Today. China Southern 8101, descend to reach 11000 by Kopen. Cancel Kopen, all restrictions.
3: Descend to 11000 by Kopen and the candle level restrictions 10,8101.

0: Good afternoon, Tokyo approach here at point 802, reading 163, descending flight 150, Yumeito Papa. Request on the runway 16 right for performance.
1: At point 802, Tokyo approach, Captain Aja. Expect IRS Yankee, runway 16 right approach. Cleared by air, 1 November arrival. Maintain flight level 150.
0: At point 802, expect IRS Yankee, runway 16 right, clear via. From November arrival, descend level 150.
1: CP23, descend maintain 13,000.
2: Descend maintain 13,000, CP23.

0: 10,8101, just fly heading 040, vector 25 and approach call, maintain 10 contact.
1: Heading 040,
0: 10,8101. Edge 5802, descend maintain 13,000.
2: Descend maintain 13,000, Edge 5802, thank you.
0: DP23, descend maintain 11,000.
1: DP23.
0: Turbo guide 04, fly heading 360, vector 2 final approach call, descend maintain 6,000.
3: Heading 360, descend maintain 6,000, Starwalker 804.
0: DP23, fly heading 290, vector 2 final approach call, maintain 11,000.
1: DP23,
0: fly heading 290, vector 2 final approach call, maintain 11,000.

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1: Left heading 340, Skywalker 8 Zero 4.
0: China Southern 8101, Distant 910, 6000.
2: Distant 910, 6000, China Southern 8101.
0: Skywalker 8 Zero 4, contact Tokyo radar 120 decimal 2.
1: Tokyo radar 120 decimal 2, Skywalker 804.
0: 323, distant 910, 1000.
1: 710, 1000, 1000.

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1: Air Japan 802, descend maintain 12000.
0: Descend maintain 12000, Air Japan 802. If people request heading 130, this weather.
1: Okay, Air Japan 802, fly heading 140, vector 2 final approach code, maintain 12000.
0: Heading 140, 12000, Air Japan 802.

0: 21-01, turn left heading 320.
1: Turn left heading 320, turn southbound 8101.
0: Eastbound 802, turn right heading 180.
1: Right heading 180, eastbound 802.

0: Japan 802, this is China Mainland 7000.
1: China Mainland 7000, Japan 802.
0: China Southern 8101, contact Tokyo Radar 120, Decimal 2. 120,
2: Decimal 2, China Southern 8101, good day.
0: Great.

0: Japan Idol 2, contact Tokyo Approach 121 Decimal 27.
1: Tokyo Approach 121 Decimal 27, Air Japan 802. Thank you very much.
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0: Tokyo approach +1035 heavy, descending 11000, passing 12700.
1: Tango Southern 385 Tokyo approach QNH 29047, report accept right down.
0: Report right turn, Tango Southern 385 heavy.
2: Tango Southern 487, Tango Southern 385.

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1: Japan Air 8790, Tokyo Approach, Afternoon, Runway Change in Progress. Expect Air Zulu, Runway SD4 Light Approach. Cleared by US 135 Arrival, Maintain Flight Number 150.
0: Runway Change, Expect Air Zulu, Runway SD4 Light Approach, Expect Slump, 135 Arrival, Start Again After.
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3: Tokyo Approach, Ration 1-day, flight level 160, heading 220, information, Papa.
1: Roger, Ration 128, Tokyo Approach, afternoon, runway change in progress, expect IRS Zulu runway C4, right approach.Cleared by US 135 Arrival. Descend maintain flight level 150.
3: Expect IRS Zulu runway 34 right. Cleared by US 135 Arrival. Descend flight level 150. Range channel 128.
4: Tokyo Approach, Black Sabrina 604, level 240, information Papa.
1: Bohemia 604, Tokyo Approach, good afternoon, runway change in progress, expect IRS Zulu runway SP4 right approach, cleared by Ruta Tango arrival, descend maintain flight level 150.
4: Descend maintain flight level 150, Ruta Tango arrival, expecting IRS Zulu runway 34 right right now 604.
3: Orange channel 128, request heading 230, this is Reza.
1: Orange Liner 128, Rajasthan, right heading 230.
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1: Orange Liner 128, descend maintain 10,000.
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1: Japan Air 8790, resume on navigation, direct to Green, descend maintain 7,000.
5: Jet 2 Kuwait, descend maintain 7,000,
6: Chimanya 8790. Okay, approach, Jet 5 7 4 leaving under 176, descending under 150, speed of 250 knots, information Papa.
1: Jet 5 7 4, Tokyo approach. Runway change in progress, expect IRS Zulu, runway 34 right approach. Cleared by US 1 Tango arrival, maintain flight level 150.
6: Expect Zulu 34 right, descend 150, confirm, say again, Swamp Tango arrival, APH 574.
1: APH 574, Swamp Tango arrival, maintain flight level 150.
6: Swamp Tango arrival, maintain flight 150, APH 574.
5: Japan Air 8790, can you say again the waypoint?
1: Japan Air 8790, direct to the wheel.
5: Roger, Jet 2 Trim, Japan Air 8790.
4: Tokyo Approach, Bohemia 604, request to cancel business altitude restriction.
1: Bohemia 604, re-clear direct to Jared, descend maintain
4: 11,000. Descend maintain 11,000, Jared, Bohemia 604.
1: Orange Liner 128, report to accept to rest down direct for failure.
3: Orange Liner 128, stand by.
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0: All stations, Tokyo approach information, Tango is current, Narita QNH 2944, I'm a change in progress, expect direct Zulu runway 34 right approach.
1: Tokyo approach, drag it up in, go to base 220, we're descending flight level 240, heading 060, information for power at the moment.
0: Blue Database 320 Tokyo Approach, Ray Runway 34 Right, Expect Iris Zulu Runway 34 Right Approach, Fly Heading 060, Vector 210, Descend Maintain Flight Level 200.
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2: Correction, one day request Heading 190.
0: Orange Liner 128, thank you. Turn left heading 180.
2: Left heading 180, Orange Liner 128.
0: Airpitch 574, descend maintain 11,000.
3: Descend to 11,000, airpitch 574.
4: Roger approach uniform 820, maintain flight 150, information Papa request for flight descent 13,000.
0: All Nippon 820 Tokyo Approach, good afternoon, expect IRS Zulu runway 34 right approach, maintain flight level 150, standby further descent due to estimate.
4: All Nippon 820, maintain flight level 150, expect IRS Zulu runway 1 right approach.
0: All Nippon 820, now runway change in progress, expect IRS Zulu runway 34 right approach, now descend maintain 13,000.
4: Descend maintain 13,000, expect IRS Zulu.
2: Number 34, light approach. Orange Liner 128,
0: clear, brother. Orange Liner 128, now resume on navigation, direct to Dream.
2: Direct to Dream, Orange Liner 128.
0: Thank you. All Nippon 820, now cleared by us, 123 arrival, descend maintain 11,000.
4: Cleared by us, 123 arrival, descend to.
0: One more time. One more time. One more time. One more time. One more time. One more time. One more time. One more time. One
3: more time.
0: One more time. One more time. One more time. One more time. One more time. One more time. One more time. One more time. One more time. One
5: more time. One more time. One more time. One more time. One more time. One more time. One more time. One more time.

0: Japan Air 7900, right heading 190, vector 270, descend maintain 6000.
1: Right heading 190, descend 6000,
0: Japan Air 7900. Bohemia 604, contact Tokyo radar, 120, Mishimaru 2.
2: 120, Mishimaru 2, Tokyo radar, 120, good day.
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0: Greater Bay 320, reduce speed to 230 knots.
1: 230 knots, Greater Bay 320.
2: Tokyo Pro, CRP 3528, reach Greater Bay 245, descend to 240, please. Formation, Tango.
0: AP 528, Tokyo Pro, good afternoon, runway 34 right. Greater Bay, route Tango, arrival. Maintain flight level 240.
2: Maintain flight level 240, expect runway 34 right, route cleared by a route Tango arrival, AP 3528.

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0: Greater Bay 320, contact Tokyo radar, 120, decimal 2.
3: 1202, Greater Bay 320.

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0: On Nippon White 3 Tokyo Approach, Roger. Flying 285 Vector 2 Gina. Expect a restaurant at 34 Left Approach.
1: Heading 285
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1: 7 de Sport Center Hawaii 34 Orange Line 790 Tokyo Approach runway 34 right expect direct to runway 34 right approach continue present heading vector 2 runway 34
0: right continue present heading Orange Line 790.
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1: Orange line, 7909, request for heading 050.
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1: Airpeace 504, re-clear direct for Semis, descend maintain 7000.
2: Direct for Semis, descend to 7000, Airpeace 504.
1: Onipon White 3, contact Tokyo radar, 120.2.
2: 202, Onipon White 3.

0: Tokyo Approach Eastern 6099, information Houston Skyline 150.
1: Eastern 6099, Tokyo Approach, runway 34 right, continue present heading vector to Kimi.
0: Runway 34 right, continue present heading Eastern 6099. Tokyo Approach Eastern 6099, request heading 190.
1: Eastern 6099, Tokyo heading 190, please maintain 9000.
0: Heading 190, Tokyo maintain 9000, Eastern 6099.

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0: Location to capital, runway 34 left, RBR touchdown 1400 meters, midpoint 1100 meters, stop end 1400 meters, runway 34 right, touchdown 1600 meters, stop end above 2000 meters. Only point 06, recurrent direct to Vixen, descend maintain 11000.
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0: 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Korenia 9551, Rikuya direct to Vixen. Another suspension for in second, please. Only point 12, Tokyo approach, thank you. Runway 34 right, cleared by F1, Tango arrival. All Nippon 834, fly heading 190, vector to finish, descend maintain 9000.
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3: 340,
1: 17, 11,000, 1783. Approach, Orange China 332, clear with us. Orange China 332, thank you. Visual navigation, direct to Venus. Descent maintain, flight level 150.

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0: Cafe Fighter Foto, Cafe Approach, runway 34 left, expect direct from runway 34 left approach, and continue passing heading vector to G now.
1: Tokyo Approach, take a runway 2125, maintain flight level 240, information reach.
0: Korenia 2125, Tokyo Approach, runway 34 right, clear sign, route of Tango arrival.
1: Runway 34 right, clear via Lutasu, Tango arrival, Korenia 2125.
0: Korenia 2125, Jisa maintain flight level 150.
1: Jisa maintain flight level 150, Korenia 2125.
0: Cafe 504, disarmament 6000, disarmament 5000.
1: Approach Korean Air 225, request runway 34 left, good performance.
0: Korean Air 2125, Roger, revise runway 34 left, expect direct runway 34 left approach.
1: Expect runway 34 left approach, Lutas 10 arrival, Korean Air
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0: 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And number 34 left RBR, touchdown 1300, midpoint 1200, stop end 1600.本校車体操
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2: descending. Japan 802, contact Tokyo radar, 120,
0: Japan 802.
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1: Okinia 608, radar, sunlight,
5: 53,000, maintain 13,000. Then we're heading 350 and maintain 13,000, maintain 13,000.
6: Tokyo approach on Nippon 254-13000, we accept right turn.
1: Roger,
5: Only point 36, 11000, 11000, Nippon 86.
1: GP1 due to traffic, extract distant anti-passing 12000 feet.
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1: 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Starlight Dating 220, all Nippon 254.
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2: 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That's 210,000 on upon 5 star, on upon 816.
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1: 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Okay, left turn heading 140.
3: Tokyo, good afternoon, Delta 934, descend level 240.
4: 2114, 214, 214, 214, 214, 214, 214, 214, 214, 214, 214, 214, 214, 214, 214, 214, 214, 214, 214, 214, 214, 214, 214, 214, 214, 214, 214, 214, 214, 214, 214, 214, 214, 214, 214, 214, 214, 214, 214, 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214, 214, 214, 214, 214, 214, 214, Only point 16, we get a complete 51,000.
1: Heading 290, 51.
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4: Bishop 9034, the Eastern maintain.
2: Only
1: point 16,
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1: 20, 0, 0, 0, 0, 0,
4: 0,
5: 0, 0, 0, 0, 0, 0, 0, 0, 0, 0, 0, 0, 0, 0, 0,
4: 0 0 0 0 0 0 0 0 0 0 0 0 0 0 0 0 0 0 0 0 0 0 0 0 0 0 0 0 0 0 0 0 0 0 0 0 0 0 0 0 0 0 0 0 0 0 0 0 0 0 0 0 0 0 0 0 0 0 0 0 0 0 0 0 0 0 0 0 0 0 0 0 0 0 0 0 0 0 0 0 0 0 0 0 0 0 0 0 0 0 0 0 0 0 0 0 0 0 0 0 0 0 0 0 0 0 0 0 0 0 0 0 0 0 0 0 0 0 0 0 0 0 0 0 0 0 0 0 0 0 0 0 0 0 0 0 0 0 0 0 0 0 0 0 0 0 0 0 0 0 0 0 0 0 0 0 0 0 0 0 0 0 0 0 0 0 0 0 0 0 0 0 0 0 0 0 0 0 0 0 0 0 0 0 0 0 0 0 0 0
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0: Onico
3: 8630, 190 Agrava. 119 on 836. Tokyo approach, good afternoon. Airbeach 626, fly level 150, approaching Gurip, information Lima.
0: Airbeach 626, Tokyo, good afternoon. Number 34 right, clear by us, 1000 for arrival. Current information is Pepper.
3: We are from Tango arrival, landing runway 34 right, airspeed 626.
0: Tokyo approach on the point
6: 7 leaving 4900 Bravo 6000 heading 1000.
4: Point 7 Tokyo approach
6: on the
4: direction of
6: your
4: strict of
6: Inks maintain 6000. Request to keep heading this 170 within 10 miles.
4: Roger, uploading 170, climb maintain 6000.
6: Climb 6000 on the pond, 75 level hold over LW.
4: This time unable to be
0: trusted.
3: Okay, approach Japan 86820, send the start to 100,000.
4: Japan 8680, Tokyo approach, Masha. Now riding 170, vector to peaks, maintain 100,000.
3: Heading 170, RC again, Japan 8680.
0: Maintain
7: 1000. 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
7: Only point
3: 16,
7: contact radar 120,
3: this part is LPG
4: 666, again, LPG 666. LPG 666, now approach, only point 4, maintain, extend radar 1000, LPG 666. Only point 64,
7: Tokyo, approach, now turn right heading 160. Turn right heading 160, only point 64.
4: Japan
0: 86820, contact radar 120, 5000.
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7: 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Okay, radar heading 3. 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
0: Destiny 214, now distant due to traffic, hold over Palma, Azure Fabric, Visceral Maintain 9000.
5: Jerome 89,000, hold over Palma, Destiny 214.
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5: 120.2, jet 934, bye bye.
4: Break. Morning Post 178, okay, approach, expect rest, Zulu Lama 34, right approach, clear via Rutas, Echo arrival, determine test number 150.
8: Morning Post 178, clear via Rutas, Echo arrival, descent, domain, change, right over 150, Morning Post 178.
0: Look at the secret air 25, follow this approach procedure, climb and maintain 5000.
4: Korea 2125 Tokyo, approach Raja Du, ready for approach to runway 34 right.
0: Stand by, Korean Air 25.
9: Roger. Orange 506 riding 070 vector to Timmy's maintain Bravo 150.
4: Orange 506 riding 070, maintain Bravo 150.
9: 070 150, Orange Line 506.
4: Korean 2125 and I requesting runway 34, right 34 Romeo.
0: A-bomb 34 Romeo, Korean
4: 2125. Roger, expect runway 34, right approach.
0: Expect runway 34, right Korean 2125.

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0: Diva 196, Brian Heading Good, 050, Victor 2G, now maintain flight level 180.
1: Heading 050, maintain flight level 180, Diva 196.
0: Hong Kong Shuttle 870, and right heading good 270, Victor maintain 13,000.
2: 17, 13,000, and right heading 270, Hong Kong Shuttle 870.
0: Diva 196, Victor maintain flight level 160.
1: It's at flight level 160, you got 196.
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3: 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Request radar extension. I give us 3-4 left approach.
0: 6046, Roger. Now, direct to Gina. 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
0: 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Right turn heading 270, 170.
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0: Confirm descent altitude 11,000. Descent 11,000, 3126.
1: 2983
2: 3 1 2 5 1 2
3: Right there, heading 130, EVA 190.
0: Approach at the 356, flight level 150, information Yankee.
1: Yankee 356, okay, approach runway 34 right, expect current through runway 34 right approach. Current is from Bravo, CNX 2938.
0: Expect current through runway 34 right, so CNX 2978 FBC 356.
3: Right heading 200, EVA 196.
0: So, okay, approach, confirm QNH. Two nine three eight nine T 120.
1: Eva Vamena 6 pounds, right heading 270.
3: Right heading 270, about 190.
0: Another maintain 7,000 at 356.
1: Eva 1 and 60,
3: settlement 10, 7,000. Eva 1 and 7,000 is about 196.

0: Right heading 310, Eva 196.
1: Airbnb 356,
0: contact Tokyo Radar, 1-2-0, Tokyo Radar, 1-2-5, Tokyo
1: Approach,
2: 1-2-5, Eva, 196, Negative, request heading 1-2-5, Dynasty 1-2-6. Around 25 miles, Dynasty 126.
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2: 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Dynasty 125, Dynasty 126.

0: Bene, sì, ma se si fa passare il pound.
1: Request descent and the right turn, silence 126.
0: S-126, red dog. S-126,
1: descend maintain 7,000
0: southbound.
1: Descend maintain 7,000,
0: silence 126. S-126, device maintain 9,000 southbound.
1: Descend 9,000, silence 126.

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1: 8.4, take it 180-126.
0: 180-126,
2: right heading 180-126. Tokyo Pro 7, 223, direct left 4, maintaining 130.
0: Runway 34 right,
2: exit direct 3 runway 34 right approach. Runway 34 right, exit direct 3 34 right approach, continue to
0: 3. And the
1: 126, 7,000. 7,000 and the 126.

Turn right heading 200-126.

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0: Yankee Tiger Domestic, the how many miles did it clear? Heading 125.
1: Around 20 miles, Yankee 576.
0: 20 miles speed.

0: We have Mr. Chi on the Kapunta approach. Runway 4, just got a hold.
1: Contact approach, 124, this is my call. Contact approach, 124, this is my call,
2: junior, approach LP 576, request for heading 140.
0: LP 576, pressure, sky heading 140.
2: Sky heading 140, LP 576.
1: Contact approach, junior, 223, descend to 9000, 15, 9500.
0: Linear 223, Tokyo, approach Russia, reaching the direct for peaks.
1: Direct to peaks, Linear 223.
3: Tokyo approach, Linear 735, direct left for maintaining quality 150, we have information on that.
0: Airplane 735 at Tokyo approach, runway 34 right, expect that is 0, runway 34 right approach, cleared via stroke tango arrival.
3: Cleared stroke tango arrival, expect that is 0, 34 right, airplane 735.
0: Airplane 735, descend on enter 137, non-direction 2937.
3: Airplane 937, descend on enter 13,000, airplane 735.

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1: 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Descend 10,000, descend 10,000. Orange Liner 426, runway 34 right, expect service 034 right approach. Navigation age 2 nana 37. Jinnia.
2: Airpage 576, we are ready for radar vector.
1: Airpage 576, Russia, downright heading 180.
2: Downright 180, Airpage 576.
1: Jinnia 223, Jinnia 223, contact Tokyo radar 120.2.
3: Tokyo radar 120.2, Jinnia 223.
1: Airpeach 576, Decentralment 10-7,000.
2: Decentralment 10-7,000, Airpeach 576.
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0: 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Lisa Jet 607, Lisa Main 10 1 1000, Unit 29036.
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0: Plane Journal 46 radar. Plane Journal 46, last 10 minutes, no ground from downway 34, left and right.
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1: This is 10,000 and we are ready for left turn, Orange Line
0: 46. Orange Line 46, just stand by due to traffic.
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1: Fly heading 160, 9000, Isa Jet 607.
0: Orange Line 4260, left heading 350.
2: Left heading 350, and
0: 4260. Isa Jet 607, Isa Jet maintain 6000.
1: Tisana maintain 6000, is that 607?
0: Orange Line 46, Tisana maintain 7000.
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2: Left wing 290, Orange China 426.
0: Orange China 426, resume on navigation direct 10 minutes, please maintain 5000, clear for this Zulu runway 34 right approach.
2: Copy, on navigation direct 10 minutes, descend 5000, clear for LS Zulu runway 34 right approach, Orange China 426.

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0: Okay, approach Ranger 9800, Mini 1 3000, information echo.
1: Ranger 9800, Tokyo approach, Nikki Ranch 2935, information Foxtrot, expect RS Zulu number 34, right approach.
0: Nikki Ranch 2935, expect RS Zulu 34, right, Ranger 9800.
1: Ranger 9800, this is number 10, 7000.
0: And 7000, Ranger 9800.

0: Dutch Alpha Bravo, Johnny Four Nine Two Zero, maintain 13,000 for me, Stan Foxtrot.
1: Nippon Nana Two Zero Tokyo Alpha Tosi, runway 34 right, clear via Swamp, Tango Rabo, maintain 13,000.
0: Nippon Nana Two Zero, descent runway 34 left, due to performance.
1: Nippon Nana 20 Tokyo, Radar, device expect, I left runway 34 left approach, and device of Kerbia Swamp, Echo Arrival.
0: Expect 34 left, Swamp, Echo Arrival, Nippon Nana 20 Tokyo.

0: Approach engine 632, leading 2599, descent level 240 by Mama, information echo. Request heading 350, new weather.
1: French engine 632, Tokyo approach, Roger, fly heading 350, and expect runway 34, right, and maintain flight level 240.
0: Roger, heading 350, maintain flight level 240, request IS number 34, right, engine 632.
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1: 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French engine 632, duty traffic, Harvard right turn, heading 060-070.
0: After right turn, heading 060, engine 632.
1: French engine 632, thank you for heading 060, this is maintain flight level 160.
0: Heading 060, descent flight level 160, engine 632.
1: 24920, this is maintain 7000, cancel all restrictions.
2: Descent 7000, cancel all restrictions from 920.

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2: Monitor 9020, due to weather, request heading 185, another 10 miles.
0: Monitor 9020, Roger, fly heading 185, report, accept left turn.
2: Heading 185, report, accept left turn, Monitor 9020.

0: Roger, Roger, and 630, you got left hand heading 040, okay.
1: Roger, 630, Roger, right heading 040, this is maintain 13000.
0: 040, 13000, Roger, and 632.
2: That's your first, could I just turn on it? Please come in, Foxtrot 1505 background.
1: This is 9 out of Captain, information Foxtrot, expect that is Zulu runway 34 right approach. Where we are, Zubra, Tango, Ravo.
2: Hello, Zulu runway 34 right by Lugu Tango, Ravo, good turn on.

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2: Maintain 040, 13,000, orange line 632.

0: Orangina 632, this is runway 10-11-1000.
1: This is 11-1000, Orangina 632.
0: Orangina 800, resume on navigation, direct to Temis, Carol Forest Zulu, runway 34, right approach.
2: Direct to Temis, Carol Forest Zulu, runway 34, right approach, Orangina 800.

0: heading 170.
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2: Dynasty 108, Roger, continue present heading best of the time. You can maintain 11000 before the step rest on. Dynasty 108, confirm continue present heading best of the time for and you can maintain 11000 before clear weather.
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2: Okay, follow star and they just want to make them 11000.
1: Follow star, this is 11000, that's the 10.
0: Orange China 632, maintain presence still until 7 DME. Contact Narita Tower 118.35.
3: 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Contact Tower 118.35, Orange China 632, good day.
0: Okay.

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0: 11000
1: please.
0: Dynasty 104 descend runway 14000.
2: 4000 Dynasty 104.
0: All stations Tokyo approach, runway 34 right, approach right inside between 500 feet and 400 feet AGL reported by Airbus 320, 8 minutes ago.

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0: Singapore 12, turn right heading 190.
2: Right heading 190, Singapore.
3: Tokyo approach on Nippon 9904, 13000 information, Golf.
0: On Nippon 9904, Tokyo approach, runway 34 right, cleared. Expect ILS Zulu runway 34 right approach, cleared via swamp tango arrival.
3: Runway 34 right, cleared via swamp tango arrival, on Nippon 904.
0: On Nippon 904, maintain 13000, Narita KNH 2935, information hotel. Dynasty 108, Rizumon Navigation Direct Temis, maintain 5000 until Temis, clear for ILS Zulu, runway 34 right approach.
1: So when I get the Temis is maintain 5000 and clear for ILS runway 34 right approach, Dynasty 108.
0: All stations Tokyo approach, runway 34 right departure, wind shear alert 20 knot loss 1 mile departure.
4: Tokyo approach on Nippon 212, we've been fighting for 166, descending 160, now heading 150.
0: On Nippon 212, Tokyo approach, runway 34 right, expect ILS Zulu, runway 34 right approach.
4: D2 weather, request runway 34 left.
0: On Nippon 212, Roger, runway 34 left, expect ILS runway 34 left approach.
4: Expect ILS runway 34 left approach on Nippon 212.
0: On Nippon 212, descend and maintain 7000.
4: Descend and maintain 7000.
5: On Nippon 212, revise maintain flight level 150.
4: Descend 150 on Nippon 212.
5: On Nippon 212, affirm descend traffic, descend and maintain flight level 150.
4: Descend and flight level 150 on Nippon 212.
5: On Nippon 904, descend and maintain 11000.
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5: Junior 209 up, right heading 180, vector 2G, and descend and maintain 9000.
1: Riding 180, descend and maintain 9000, Junior 209.
5: All station Tokyo approach, parallel rise approach is runway 34, left and right in progress, KNH 2935, KNH 2935.

0: Nippon 212, turn right heading 180, descend maintain 13,000.
1: Right heading 180, descend maintain 13,000, Nippon 212.
2: Tokyo approach MPH 360, maintain 13,000, information hotel.
0: MPH 360, Tokyo approach runway 34, right, cleared via swamp, tango arrival.
2: Runway 34, right, cleared via swamp, tango arrival, MPH 360.
0: All stations, Tokyo approach, Narita GNH 29R34, GNH 29R34. Dynasty 108, contact tower, 1-1-35.
3: 1-1-35, NC 108 today.
0: Okay. Singapore 12, descend maintain 4,000.
1: Descend maintain 4,000, Singapore 12.
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0: Senior 209, descend maintain 6,000.
1: Descend maintain 6,000, Senior 209.
0: All Nippon 212, descend maintain 12,000.
1: Descend maintain 12,000, all Nippon 212.
0: All Nippon 904, descend maintain 7,000.

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1: Right heading 190, Virginia 209er.
0: Onipon 212, descend maintain 11,000.
2: Descend maintain 11,000, Onipon 212. Onipon 212, request heading 130 due to weather.
0: Onipon 212, confirm heading 130.
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0: Onipon 212, Roger, turn left heading 130.
2: Left heading 130, Onipon 212.
0: Singapore 12, Lisbon Navigation Direct, Gina, maintain 4000 until Gina. Clear for ILS runway 34 left approach.
3: Direct, Gina, maintain 4000 until Gina.
0: All stations to approach simultaneous parallel ILS approaches runway 34 left and right are in progress. Onipon 9904, fly heading 180, vector to TEMI.
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0: Airpeak 360, descend and maintain 11000.
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2: Onipon 212, another 20 miles.
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0: Singapore 12, contact Narita Tower 118-2.
2: 182, Singapore 12, goodbye.
0: 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AirPG 360, fly heading 170, vector to Temi, this is Narumente 9000.
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0: Sergio Perez, Tromblon Wire, Delta 25, heavy descend into flight level 240, repeat Foxtrot.
1: Delta Star 25, Epitoke approach, report altitude.
0: Delta Star 25, passing flight level 2903.
1: Delta Star 25, Roger, runway 34 right, expect ILS Zulu, runway 34 right approach, cleared via Ruta Tango arrival.
0: By the route of Tango arrival for the ILS Zulu approach runway 34 right, Delta Star 25.
1: AirPG 360, Lisbon navigation direct Temis, maintain 5000 until Temis, clear for ILS Zulu, runway 34 right approach.
2: Direct Temis, maintain 5000 until Temis, clear for ILS Zulu, runway 34 right approach, AirPG 360.

0: Z425 descend on main stand, flight level 150.
1: Descend maintain flight level 150, Z25.
0: On Nippon 212, traffic 12 o'clock, 3 miles, turning to westbound, 5000, Airbus 320, please runway 34, right inbound.
2: On Nippon 212, looking out.
0: Adapt.
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3: Tokyo Approach, Hold Nippon 9R30, Flight Level 150, Information Hotel.
0: On Nippon 9R30, Tokyo Approach, Runway 34 Right. Expect ILS Zulu, Runway 34 Right Approach.
3: Runway 34 Right, Expect ILS Zulu, Runway 34 Right Approach, Hold Nippon 9R30.
0: On Nippon 9R30, descend on maintain 7000.
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1: Virginia 209, Tokyo, Tokyo, approach 하자.

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1: Descend maintain 7000, Delta 25.
2: Coke approach, good afternoon, Orange Liner 624, flightable 220, information kilo.
0: Orange Liner 624, Coke approach, runway 34 right. Expect Iris Zulu, runway 34 right approach. Clear to be a route as tango arrival.
2: Okay, clear right, route as tango arrival 34 right, and we would like to request a hold over Venus due to limitation.
0: Orange Liner 624, as a hold over Venus at published, and what does the limitation mean?
2: Our limitation is wind due to the rain.
0: Orange Liner 64, copy just for information. Now runway 34 left, wind 030 at 30, maximum 41, and 34 right, 020 at 12, maximum 24.

0: Valencia Flyer 624, holdover Venus has published. And what altitude do you want us to be at?
1: Valencia 64, holdover Venus has published. And descend maintain flight level 150.
0: Okay, descend maintain flight level 150 and holdover Venus has published. Valencia Flyer 624.

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1: Jetstar 25, flying 030.
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2: Same
0: 809
2: ball heading 140 to the weather.
0: Same 809 on the
2: standby
0: heading 140.
2: Same 140,
0: same 809. Jimmy 209, same on the maintain 5000.
3: Maintain 5000, Jimmy 209.

0: 今天206那边308愿意接收。
1: Stay again, 今天有206那
0: 边。Obvious, 308 your intention.
2: Approach FP-652-150, we have a D-MAP.
0: FP-652, Tokyo Approach, runway 34 right, clear up on your swamp, Tango level.
2: Runway 34 right, swamp, Tango level, FP-652.
1: Approach in a 309, request to holding in about 20 minutes.
0: In a 309, I'll just hold a visual navigation vector Binks and hold over Binks established.
1: Grand Push Direct Binks to hold established in a 209.
2: Approach FP-652 request to play a duty weather.
0: FP-652 Russia, declare direct to player. Maintain flyable 150.
2: Direct to player, maintain 150 FP-652.

0: 8009-3, right heading at 220. Okay, Sam 8-0-9-3, left heading at 360.
1: Left heading
0: 650. AP 652, this one maintain 11,000.
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0: first pair to the right there. Excellent water pressure over 6, maintain 5,000.
1: Yeah, set runway not far, hold over Binks, maintain 5,000.
0: Hold over Binks, maintain 5,000, 209.

Past few minutes, we don't have 3-4 left traffic and runway 3-4 right. One traffic is landing and one traffic is now going around.

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1: Heading 1900, FP652.
2: So your approach jet 25, maintain.

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0: Kilometer, Narita, Vincent.
1: Somebody come on, GNS 279.
0: Vehicle left, we just published.
1: GNS 279, that's on my 34 left, surface main. Touchdown, 5030 degrees, 25 knots. Minimum 19, maximum 32. Stop and 5020 degrees, 22 knots. Minimum 15, maximum 28 knots.

0: Dispatch 5, writing 170, vector 2, Gino, ramp, maintenance 3,000.
1: Flight heading 170, just 25, maintain 3,000.

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0: Unit 209, Roger, understand. This is traffic to expect one time hold. Jetstar 25, contact Tokyo Radar 120.2.
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0: Jetstar 209, standby, clear enough, and now turn right heading 360, next time to the airway.
3: This weather, we request 210 degrees.
0: Jetstar 209, turn right heading 210.
3: 210.
4: Approach Hong Kong 7646, about 1 hour. Information below, follow up 240, heading 015.
0: Tonga Shuttle 646 to Capital, Tramway 34, right. Continue, present heading vector to 6.
4: Before right, present heading, Tonga Shuttle 646.
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3: Radar 120.2, Junior 209.

0: Seven eight seven nine. How many miles in this heading? Seven eight seven nine. Scramble maintain flight level 160. Hong Kong Shuttle 646, can you go direct to Tenny?
1: Welcome, Hong Kong Shuttle 646.
0: Hong Kong Shuttle 646, thank you. Regional Navigation direct to Tenny. Defer maintain flight level 150.
1: Damage flight level 150, Shuttle 646.
0: Shuttle 809, descend flight heading 160, turn left heading 160.
1: Left heading 160, turn left heading 160.

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0: Come on, Charlie 6, we have heading 020 for 15 miles.
1: Okay, Charlie 6, we have heading 020, report 3 episode.
0: Heading 020, come on, Charlie 6, please.

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1: Qantas 6-1 to Gap Road, runway 34 right, clear plane route at Tango level.
0: 34 right, route to Tango, arrival, Qantas 6-1, just confirm we are tracking Mama direct to Venus.
1: Qantas 6-1, now looking at direct to Venus.
0: Qantas 6-1, negative to weather, Mama direct to Venus.
1: Qantas 6-1, understand, direct to Mama, then direct to Venus.

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1: Tame 809, stand by clear now. Contact Tokyo Control, 125.9 now.
0: 125.9, today Tame 809.
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1: Vector 646, we show navigation vector timing. Determine 5000, clear fire to Zulu, runway 34 right approach.
0: Determine 5000, clear Zulu, 34 right approach, and control 646.

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1: Qantas 61 negative to weather, we could accept Venus direct to Temis.
0: Tata 61 Roger, declared by Temis, Venus direct to Temis, and disarmament 10,000.
1: 10,000, re-cleared Venus direct to Temis, Qantas 61.

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1: Contact 61 Roger, expect correct runway 34 left approach. Now plotting to 0, continue present heading vector to Gina, the instrument 10 7000.
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0: Left heading 010, 4000, corner 61.

0: Mata 6-1, reach navigation back to Gina, cross Gina at 4000, careful instrument 3-4 left approach.
1: Right now, direct to Gina, cross Gina at 4000, clear the ILS runway 3-4 left approach, Mata 6-1.
0: Jessna 2-5, contact departure, 1-2-4, this is 2.
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1: Octagon Niner, good afternoon Tokyo. Approach, Xekales Zulu Lama 34 right approach, previous Swamp Tango Rider.
0: Swamp Tango Rider, ILS Zulu, runway 24 right, Lock 79.

0: 679 are redirect to clear descend maintain 7000.
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0: Hotel Kilo 799.
1: Go ahead.
0: How is the situation at the airport? How many go-rounds last 30 minutes, let's say?
1: Now, this 5 minutes, we have one go-around traffic and runway 34 left and right and two arrival and no touchdown.

0: Ready for the basic, lot 79.
1: Lot 79, approach again.
0: Ready for approach, lot 79.
1: Lot 79, watch out, redirect to Temis, Kia Press, Zulu, runway 34 right approach.
0: Direct Temis, clear ILS Zulu approach runway 34 right, lot 79.

0: Okay, approach. Quantum 799. Passing flight level 230, seeing flight level 150, information. Correct.
1: Quantum 799, target approach. Runway 34 right. Expect that is 0. Runway 34 right approach.
0: Roger. RLS 34 right approach. Quantum 799.
1: Quantum 799, Lee 35, Jake 5, Kimi, Tango, Echo, Mike, India, Sierra.
0: Roger, track is direct to tennis, 179er.

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Maintain 5000 till Timmins. Clear the ILS, Zulu runway 34 right approach 1790.

0: Roger, good day, evening, Charlie 806 on heading 210, flight level 150, and request heading 220.
1: Charlie 806, Tokyo approach, flight heading 210, initially heading 210, maintain flight level 150.
0: Maintain flight level 150 on heading 210, Charlie 806.

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1: 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Contact finish, Qatar 806.
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1: 2930, Qatar 806.
0: Safari 806, D2 traffic, expedite descent to reach 11,000.
1: Expedite descent 11,000, Qatari 806.
0: Safari 806, how many miles do you request? Heading 230.
1: Zero miles, and then we are able left on Qatari 806.
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0: Hello, Chuck. Good evening. Qatar 806 on heading 130, descending to 6000.
1: Qatar 806, Tokyo approach. Hello again. Navigation 8297, Bexar to Timmy.
0: 29029 and direct to Timmy, Qatar 806.
1: Qatar 806, corner heading 130, radar Bexar to Timmy, maintain 6000.
0: Radar vectors via Timmy's and heading 130, Qatar 806.
1: Runway 34 right arrival wind shutter 28 knots north bomb final. And also runway 34 left arrival wind shutter 28 knots north bomb final.

All Nippon Air 401 Tokyo Approach, runway 34 left, fly heading 235, vector 2, G, maintain flight 415 knots.

0: Qatari 806, request runway 34 left for the approach, Qatar.
1: Qatari 806, Roger, this time reverse runway 34 left, expect ILS runway 34 left approach.
0: Expecting ILS runway 34 left, Qatari 806.
1: Qatari 806, just for your information, runway 34 left, surface speed 020 at 37, maximum 47.
0: And for runway 34 right.
1: Qatari 806, runway 34 right, wind 010 at 19, maximum 35.
0: Okay, then we would like to stay on the 34 right, Qatari 806.
1: Qatari 806, Russia, expect that it is 034 right approach, maintain 6,000.
0: Maintain 6,000, and ILS Zulu runway 34 right, Qatari 806.
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2: Quantum 7 Nera, go ahead.
1: Quantum 7 Nera, Tokyo approach, now both runway available. Runway 34 left, surface speed 020.38, runway 34 right, wind 010 at Manila. Which do you recommend?
2: Runway 34 left, Qantas 790.
1: Qantas 790, Roger, report ready for approach.
2: Okay.
1: Qatari 806, resume and approach.
3: 5-0-9-0-0-0-0-0-0-0-0-0-0-0-0-0-0-0-0-0-0-0-0-0-0-0-0-0-0-0-0-0-0-0-0-0-0-0-0-0-0-0-0-0-0-0-0-0-0-0-0-0-0-0-0-0-0-0-0-0-0-0-0-0-0-0-0-0-0-0-0-0-0-0-0-0-0-0-0-0-0-0-0-0-0-0-0-0-0-0-0-0-0-0-0-0-0-0-0-0-0-0-0-0-0-0-0-0-0-0-0-0-0-0-0-0-0-0-0-0-0-0-0-0-0-0-0-0-0-0-0-0-0-0-0-0-0-0-0-0-0-0-0-0-0-0-0-0-0-0-0-0-0-0-0-0-0-0-0-0-0-0-0-0-0-0-0-0-0-0-0-0-0-0-0-0-0-0-0-0-0-0-0-0-0-0-0-0-0-
1: 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Descent
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1: On Fox Shuttle 650, runway 34 right, wind 010 at Mach 6. Runway 34 left, wind 020 at 36. Maximum 4 seconds.
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1: Hong Kong Shuttle 650, runway 34
3: right. Runway 34 right, Shuttle 650.
1: Qatari 8063, left heading 070, descent 5000.
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2: Climb maintain 6000, Connor 7-9.
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1: All Nippon 8401, equal direct to Gina, descent maintain 7000. Narita QNH 2929.
3: QNH 29, direct Gina 7000, all Nippon 8401.
1: Qatari 806, Bizimo Navigation, direct to Timmy's, maintain 5000 on to Timmy's, two phase Zulu, runway 34 right approach.
0: Direct to Timmy's, and cleared for Islet Zulu, runway 34 right at 5000, Qatari 806.
1: All stations, approach approach, runway 34 left, wind 020 at 34, maximum 44, minimum 24, runway 34 right. Wind 010 at 20, maximum 37, minimum 10. Hong Kong Shuttle 650, report accept to left of hand.
3: We can accept left hand and follow the owner on ahead, Hong Kong Shuttle 650.
1: Hong Kong Shuttle 650, Russia, for Orange Point 8401 turn. Hong Kong Shuttle 650, turn left heading 320.
3: Turn left heading 320, Hong Kong Shuttle 650.

Attention, social code, number 34 right, wind, zero one, zero at one eight, minimum 9, maximum 33, number 34 left, wind, 020 at 37, minimum 30, maximum 44.

0: Understand, hold up, Bosper, and we are now ready for the approach, Qantas 79.
1: Qantas 79, ready for approach, copy. This time, turn right, heading 200, vector to Gina, maintain 6,000.
0: Right, heading 200, and vectors to Gina, understood. Maintain 6,000, Qantas 79.
1: Hatari, all station circuits are shown this 3-4, left arrival wind shutter, 2-2 north for 3 mile panel. Hatari 806, contact to Narita Tower, 118 best one 3 high.
2: 1835, bye bye, Katari 806.
1: Great. All Nippon 8401, release 02210.
2: SP210, all Nippon 8401.
1: Hong Kong Shuttle 650, turn left heading to 300.
3: Turn left heading 300, Hong Kong Shuttle 650.
1: All stations to approach runway 34, left arrival, wind shutter 20 north for 3 mile final. Runway 34, left arrival, wind shutter 20 north for 3 mile final. Runway 34 left, wind 030 to 33, minimum 24, maximum 44. Hong Kong Shuttle 650, Rizuma Navigation, direct to Hemi.
3: Sun Navigation, direct to Rizuma 7, Hong Kong Shuttle 650.
1: Front of 79, turn right heading 220.
0: Right heading 220, Qantas 79.

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1: Decimal 10, 6.000, Altimeter 6.0.
0: Mantra 7 Lena, Decimal 10, 4.0.
2: They maintain 4,000, corner 7.0.
0: Runway 34, window 030, stop 34, minimum 24, maximum 40. Runway 34 right, wind 360 at 18, minimum 5, maximum 29.

0: Delta 79, Lima Navigation, Red Bull Gina, maintain 4092 Gina, clear place runway 34 left approach.
1: Track Gina, and maintain 4000, clear the ILS, approach runway 34 left, Qantas 79.
0: All Nippon 8401, Lisa maintain 4000, maintain 4092 Gina, clear place runway 34 left approach.
2: 4000,
0: 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runway 34 left, window 020, at 36, minimum 29, maximum 43, runway 34 right, window 360, at 13, minimum 5, maximum 29.

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1701, 170 knots, 1 line to 22. 170, 1 line, 2 on a point for 01.

0: Alpha Charlie 64, 65 here, we can accept direct Simmons.
1: Alpha Charlie 650, Roger. Please on navigation, direct or semi. 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Profile through the runway 34, right approach.
0: Thanks, direct Simmons. 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

0: Yeah, Proton Point 401 reaching 6,000 following this approach course. Stand by our intention.
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1: Point Point Holder 1, go ahead.
0: Point Point Holder 1, check the approach. 分かりますか？
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0: Point Point Holder 1, got the hold over, got the approach. Got the...
1: Hold over, we got to publish maintenance 6000 on point 401, thank you.
2: Radar Cushion 672, respect left heading 110, and your left heading
0: 10. Cushion 672, fly heading 110.
2: Heading 110, Cushion 672, respect descent.
0: Cushion 672, stand by descent, and runway 34 right.
2: Runway 34 right, stand by for descent, Cushion 672.
0: Maintain 1000
2: Left heading 1080, maintain 10000, 0.67.

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1: Hong Kong Shuttle 650, Sector Radar, report ready patrol.
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1: All stations to Kepler, runway 34, wind Sierra, 230, 230 knots, over Galloway.

0: Philadelphia 672, the first left turn 0 to 12.
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0: Falcon Shuttle 650, your weather at present position, sir. We request left or right headings to stay away from the weather. Possibly heading 130 initially.
1: Falcon 650,
0: left or right heading
1: 130.
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0: Hong Kong Central 650, do you know Geneva, do you know Phoenix?
1: If I'm in third position, Tupac, Sierra Uniform Papa Oscar Kilo, we can hold there.
0: Hong Kong Central 650, Roger, Victor Director, Tupac and Apollo, Pass Tupac and Public.
1: Copy that, we are heading to Tupac and hold over Tupac, Hong Kong Central 650.

0: Johjanta. 6-7 2 request, hold over, silent.
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0: Roger.
1: Ethiopian 6-7-2-5, clear direct, Tyler, hold over, Tyler, public.
0: Proceed, Tyler, and hold over, Tyler, Ethiopian 6-7-2.

0: Roger, this is the Open 72 confirm. Well, we can continue the approach.
1: Do you request continue approach?
0: Affirm, we'd like to try.
1: Japan 672 Roger, request exit Temis, direct Temis, Tango Echo, Mike India Sierra.
0: Direct Temis, Ethiopian 672.
1: Japan 672, discernment 6000, standby 5000, descend, good
0: Roger, discernment 6000, then standby 672.

0: 東高速失敗0コンファーム。Are you hold over support?
1: 東高速失敗0 confirm sir. We are holding over support. We are doing a right turn in front side 27.
0: 東高速失敗0 affirm. Thank you.
1: About the new update
0: on the 6-0 on the traffic grounding and now we're 3-4 right wing 3

5000 and clear for the approach, runway 34 left, 34 right, 77.

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1: Ethiopian
0: 670. Ethiopian 670, revised approach type and expect localizer number 34 right approach. Expect localizer number 34 right approach.
1: Okay, localizer runway 34 right approach. Ethiopian 670, confirm gyroscope is not working?
0: Ethiopian 670, summarize it. Heading 060, heading 060.
1: Heading 060, Ethiopian 670.
0: Ethiopian 670, expect localizer for runway 34 right approach.
1: Okay, localizer 34, confirm glide pipe is not working.
0: Ethiopian 670, summarize.
1: Running by Ethiopian 670.
0: Only point 401, let us summarize.

0: Japan 672, confirm my left now working for runway 34 right.
1: Japan 672, not available to IRS runway 34 right.
0: Request IRS runway 34 left.
1: Japan 672, roger, expect IRS runway 34 left approach. Expect IRS runway 34 left approach.
0: Roger, expect IRS runway 34 left, Japan 672. Confirm to maintain heading 060.
1: Japan 672, keep heading 060, you can maintain 4000.
2: Japan
1: 67. Japan 67, expect the VO1 runway 34 left approach. Expect the VO1 runway 34 left approach.
2: Affirm request 34 left, ILS, Japan 67.
1: Japan 67, enable ILS approach. Expect the VO1 runway 34 left approach.
2: Now, that is the request 34 right. We like ILS for 34 left, Japan 67.
1: Ethiopian 670, sorry, IRS unable, IRS approach is unable.
2: Okay, local at 34, Ethiopian 670.
1: Ethiopian 670, can you make localized approach for number 34, right?
2: Affirm, Japan 670.
1: Ethiopian 670, roger, expect localized approach for number 34, right? Keep 5,000, maintain 5,000.
2: Maintain 5,000, expect localizer approach runway 34 right, Japan 67.
1: Japan 67, are you ready for approach?
2: Confirm Japan 67.
1: Japan 67, roger, direct or left heading 340, climb and maintain 5,000 and heading 340.
2: Left heading 340, climb 5,000, Japan 67.
1: Japan 672, direct or same is clear for localizer, clear for localizer approach for number 34 right, maintain 5,000 clicking.
2: Direct same is maintain 5,000 click for localizer on 34 right, Japan 67.
1: Only point for drama, IRS approach is unable request. Number 34 left is VOR approach, except VOR number 34 left. Only point of ground, sorry, thank you. Only point of ground, radar
3: site
1: の関係です。
3: Radar
2: site
3: の関係です。
2: Only point, seven to confirm clear for the approach.
1: Only point, sorry, say again, full time.
2: Seven, six, seven to confirm clear for localizer approach.
1: Japan 670 found, therefore localizer approach for number 34 right.
2: Three localizer approach runway 34 right, Japan 670.
1: Only point of the Roma, 復旧などちょっと目処が立っていない状況です。
3: 401秒解しました。

0: JPN 672 service local error. 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
1: thank you, good day.
0: Tower 118-1-3-5, JPN 672, good day.
1: Hong Kong Central 650 Tokyo approach.
2: Hong Kong Central 650,
1: IS approach is unable to take localized approach for number 349. Localized approach for number 349.

Roger, Alpha 8401, Houston, Center.

0: 0, Ethiopian Airlines has landed, or are they all doing the approach?
1: Hong Kong Shadow 650, Ethiopian Airlines is making approach on short corner, expect to landing within a few minutes.

0: requesting ILS for 34 left.
1: Ambulance 65 left, stand by. Ambulance 650, both runway available for runway 34 left and right, ILS approach. Which do you repeat?
0: Could you spell our location, please?
1: 650,
0: Gina, Golf, India, November, Alpha. Copy that, direct position, Gina, Homosho 650.
1: Homosho 650, thank you, go direct to Gina, Golf, India, November, Alpha.

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1: Windcheck 34 left, touchdown 040 at 28, minimum 20, maximum 37.
0: Affirm 040 at 28.
1: Affirm 040 28, minimum 20 and 040 29 and minimum 20 22 and maximum 237.
0: And confirm the wind for 34 right now.
1: 34 right, 030 at 12, variable 330 and 100 degrees, and minimum 6 and maximum 21.
0: So confirm on 034 right, the wind is 03012.
1: Confirm.
0: Copy, ma'am. Stand by. Hong Kong Shuttle 650, 34 left is out of our limits, the wind. We have to take a 34 right again.
1: Hong Kong 650, Roger, revised landing runway 34 right. Expect Alex Zulu runway 34 right approach.
0: Copy, thank you.
1: Hong Kong Shuttle 650, now Lickle direct to Temis, Tango, Echo, Miles, India, Sierra. Wind is 6,000, standby approach ground.
0: Copy that. We like to take a hold at Temis, ma'am. Hong Kong Shuttle 650.
1: Hong Kong Shuttle 650, copy. Hold over Temis, maintain 6,000.
0: Hold over Temis, maintain 6,000, Shuttle 650.

0: Hongkong 650, how long can you hold over timing?
1: Hongkong Cellular 650, we need five more minutes, ma'am, to prepare for the approach over timing.
0: Hongkong 650, roger.
1: And we have 30 extra minutes of holding.

0: Backup tower, KPC 506, heading 100, 305, descending 100, 240 by Mama's Invention, Morpheus.
1: KPC 506, Tokyo Approach Information, Mike, expected Zulu runway 34 right approach, Columbia, Lutas, Tango Arable, cross Mama's at Flagwell 240.
0: Columbia, Lutas, Tango Arable, cross Mama's at 100, 240, expected Zulu 34 right approach, KPC 506.
1: Concession Information, November is current, Chinese 2928.
2: From Hong Kong Shuttle 650, how long before we can fly the approach?
1: Hong Kong Shuttle 650, expect within a few minutes, standby.
2: Standby, Shuttle 650.

0: Concourse 650 now decrementing 5 knots and clarify the Zulu runway 34 right approach.
1: Houston maintain 5000, clear ILS Zulu runway 34 right approach. In case of go round, we will maintain runway heading and we'll divert to Romeo Juliet Bravo Bravo. Hong Kong Shuttle 560.
0: Hong Kong 650, copy.
1: Thank you, ma'am.

0: RPG 506 Decre Direct Mamas then Venus and Vitamin 10 Flashbell 150 Cross Mamas at the Bureau Flashbell 240
1: Mamas Direct Venus Vitamin 10 150 Cross Mamas at the Bureau Flashbell 240 at the 506
2: Great surface wind runway 34 right, Hong Kong Shuttle 650.
0: Hong Kong Shuttle 650,
2: Anchor Palette 0, runway 34 right approach. Clear Ali 0, runway 34 right approach, request the surface wind, the wind.
0: Wind 03011 and minimum 2, maximum 22.
2: Thank you, Shuttle 650.
0: Hong Kong Shuttle 650, contact Niger Tower 118, rest 35.
2: 118, 35, Shuttle 650.

0: Accessing 606 Tokyo Approach, Roger. Report out your passing.
1: Now passing final bell to 90.
0: Accessing 606 Roger. Runway 34 right. Expect the rest to runway 34 right approach. And will be a route as Tango Rebo.
1: Accessing 606, request runway 34 left to Tango
0: Accessing 606 Roger for performance, expect the rest runway 34 left approach and it will be a route as Tango Rebo.
1: I expect the runway 34 left to Tango arrival.
0: Accessing 606, additional maintain flight with 240.
1: Additional maintain flight with 240, expect 240.

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2: Expressing 200, expect wing 606.

0: Air PC 506, hold over Tyler at Star Bridge and expect no delay. Maintain 6000.
1: Hold over Tyler at Star Bridge, no delay. Maintain 6000 at PC 506.
0: Expressing 606, Lisa maintain flight level 150 and cancel all restrictions.
2: Center 150 cancel. 290 descent, headwind.

0: APT-506 não literally direct to Temis, Lisa maintain 5000. Maintain 5000 to Temis, Clear Forest Zulu, runway 34 right approach.
1: Direct to Temis, maintain 5000 to Temis, Clear Forest Zulu, runway 34 right approach, APT-506.

0: Expressing 606, reduce kilo 221 for not for less, and additional wind 7,000.
1: Please 210 or less, descend 7,000, expect wind 606.

0: Express N606 now redirect to Gina and maintain Vistana maintain 4000 maintain 4000 and Gina clear for left runway 34 left approach.
1: Select to Gina descend 4000 maintain 4000 and Gina clear for left runway 34 left expect wing 606.

0: Expecting 606, speed localizer, runway 34 left.
1: Expecting 606, contact 成田タワー 11802.
0: Tower 118, small 2, west wing 606, good day.
1: Day.

0: sometimes as we obviously flex the left front turn heading to T33. The radar vector is via west side of the airport. You're requesting the high left runway 24L.
1: FP5 to Tokyo approach, say, please don't fly 24L.
0: To the weather, preparing the area around the airport, and performance, and also the discussion at the airport, so we try to see.
1: FP5 to Raza, expect ILS 34L approach.
0: Expecting ILS 34L, so we try to see.
1: FP5 and heading 200, how many miles do you get in 200?
0: Bye-bye.
1: Fire the
0: vector, you can accept
1: heading 180
0: now.
1: FP5 right heading 180.
0: Okay, confirm left heading 180.
1: Confirm turn left heading 180 and report accept hazard left turn.
0: Roger, left heading 180, I'll be trying to see.

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1: Opening
0: 15, descent 13000, 2930.
1: 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APS 5, descent 13000, 2930.

0: 5875, it's been clear for the last week, except for any headaches.
1: AIP 5872, Rajan, turn left wing 160, distance 10, one more thousand, sector to dinner.
0: Left wing 160, 10, one more thousand, Charlie.

0: Tokyo approach APG 3132D. Good evening. Variable 2729-24 for my manual. With information, over now.
1: APG 313, Tokyo approach. Good evening. Information, Tango is current. Chinese Skyliner, Station, expectation is one with C4 left approach.
0: Roger, we check Tango QNH2930 and expect runway 34 Lima, APG 313.
1: Thank you. APG 313, clear Rutas Tango arrival.
0: Clear Rutas Tango arrival, APG 313.
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0: Beach 5 8 0 3, this will make them 6,000.
1: Send 6,000 confirm at Beach 5 8 0.
0: Wow.
1: 6,000 send Beach 5 8 0.

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1: Lifting 120, clear Beach Baby 2.
0: Yeah, BC 31C, Lichia Direct of Tyra, Disson Maintenance Site Level 200.
2: Direct of Tyra, Descend of Radable 200, BC 313.

0: Airbus 582, this navigation director Zina, report maintain 4000, clarify runway 34 left approach.
1: Dr. Zina, this is 4000, correct for the left runway 34 left approach, FH 583.

0: Tokyo approach, APG 313, you can say English 015, about 3,000 miles, is it with us?
1: APG 313, fly heading 010.
0: Roger, heading 010, APG 313.
1: APG 313, confirm 015.
0: Thank you, you can say English 015, APG 313.
1: Fly heading 015.
0: Thank you, heading 015, APG 313.

0: Yeah,
1: PC 313, descending 150. Descending 150, and now accept direct slider.
0: Yeah, PC 313, direct slider, descending 10, 9000.
1: Thank you, slider, and descend 9000, yeah, PC 313.

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1: PT 313,
0: Gina, cancel Gina restriction, clear
1: direct to Gina, cancel Gina restriction and clear direct to runway 34 left approach.
0: Thank you, direct to Gina, cancel Gina restriction and clear direct to runway 34 left approach, PT 313.

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1: APC 584 Tokyo Approach Runway 34 Let's expect Runway 34 Left Approach Declare Direct to Tyler Disorder Maintain Flight Level 200
0: Alex Expecto Alex Runway 34 Left Direct to Tyler Disorder Maintain Flight Level 200 APC 584

0: Soja Program is leaving for leaving for the 248, descending for the 340, information in home.
1: Yeah, this is 364, Soja Program, runway 34 left, recognize runway 34 left approach. This is direct to Taira, before maintain flight with 240.
0: This side of the zone is 34 left, so current direct to Taira, maintain flight with 240, FPC 4.

0: APC-3684,
1: Tokyo Metro Flight Number 2000. APC-3684, Tokyo Approach APC-584, Harbor Direct Gina.
0: APC-584,
1: Repair
0: Direct Gina,
1: standby lower. Direct Gina, standby lower, APC-584.
0: APC-584,
1: Lisson, maintain flight level 160. Maintain flight level 160, APC-584.

0: Airbus 5844, this morning, Delta 12000.
1: Delta 12000, Airbus 5844.
0: Airbus 3640, this morning, Delta 5150.
1: Delta 5150, Airbus 3640.

0: Airbus
1: 5804, reforming 10, 6000.
0: Say again, Airbus 5804? Airbus 5804,
1: reforming 10, 6000. Send 6000, Airbus 5804.

0: Hey, Gareth. I did 2.5 on descent flight level 240 to reach by Mama.
1: This is 2.5 to Capital Hill on West 34 left, expect sight on West 34 left approach, Trivia Ruta, Sangwa Lai Mao.
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0: And it's 3643 at rest of Zeno. MP 364, you clear direct to Zeno.
2: You clear direct to Zeno, MP 364.
0: MP 584, this one maintain 4000, maintain 4000 to Zeno, clear side left runway 34, left approach.
3: Then maintain 4000, maintain 4000 to Zeno, clear for RS 34 left approach, MP 584.
0: Jetstar 253 clear direct to Tiger.
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0: Negative 364, descend maintain 4000 to the Zeta. Clear to fly left runway 34, left approach.
1: Send 4000, maintain 4000 to the Zeta. Clear to fly left runway 34, left approach, Negative 364.

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0: And he's reaching 40 degrees to minimum upload speed. 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

0: 4000, maintain 4000, 4000 until Zena, cleared final destination runway 34 left approach.
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0: Thank you, Birch. Good morning. Charlie Frank, final show from Gurit to the level 150 of Gurit.
1: Call 5-0 Tokyo approach. Expected Suzuru runway 34 right approach.
0: Expected Suzuru 34 right approach.
1: German call 5-0 give a Samsung arrival.
0: Samsung arrival for Tokyo.

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1: Hi, T40, so Air Force 240, report passing out.
0: Now, passing, level 271, Type 640.
1: Roger, Roger, expect guidance to Zulu, downwind 34 right approach. Give me a Lutan Tango Lago.
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0: German Cargo 5
1: Nenezara, reduce me to 210 knots, 6 knots, 10 knots. Have you succeeded with 10 different methods in the tower? German Cargo, fast minus 1.

0: Nippon Cargo 143 Tokyo Approach, expect Air Suzuru, runway 34 right and road. Nippon Cargo 143, copy, expect Air Suzuru, runway 34 left and road, and KBS Fukuoka Echo arrival.
1: Cargo 5 Mama 4, okay.
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1: Tokyo approach, Konnichiwa, Lot 81, with information, Bravo.
0: Lot 81, Tokyo approach, expected Suzuru, runway 34, right approach. Give a swamp to Tango arrival.
1: Swamp Tango arrival 34, right, Zulu, ILS approach, Lot 81.
0: German Cargo Final 0, Sun heading 190, taxi to semi, maintain 6000.
2: Franklin heading 190 Victor to Timmons, maintain 6000 upon reaching German Cargo 590.
0: German Cargo Final 0, contact Tokyo Radar 120 Decimal 2.
2: 120 German Cargo 590, good day.
3: Tokyo approach JRP 620, leaving to 503.01, descending to 405, Mama, information Bravo.
0: RP 620 Tokyo approach, expectation Zulu, runway 34 right approach. Give you a Lutas Tango arrival.
3: Expectation Zulu, runway 34 right approach. Clear via Lutas Tango arrival, RP 620.
0: RP 620, clear direct Venus, disarmament in Carbo 150.
3: Direct Venus, disarmament in Carbo 150, RP 620.

0: Airbeat 620, just confirmed descent of level 150.
1: Airbeat 620, affirm.
0: Thank you, flight level 150, Airbeat 620.
1: Note 81, descent maintain 11,000.
2: Descent maintain 11,000, note 81.

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0: Kepler, Gemini, Delta Four Six Two, FJ Seven Seven, returning FJ Four Seven Bravo.
1: 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Give a look at sun horizon.
0: Expected good 3-4 right horizon. Clear a look at sun horizon. Gemini Seven Four Six.
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0: Steady approach, coming in 204. This is 21.4, 1.090.
1: 2204 Tokyo approach. You see control progress. You're landing on between 234 left. Expect to land with 34 left approach.
0: Okay, expect the ILS 34 left approach. 204 to the US.
1: 2204, in which is Bravo now, and KBS Pump Echo arrival.
0: Okay, so Pump Echo arrival now.
1: All station, Tokyo approach, simultaneous pilot and approach along with 34 left and 34 right in progress. Yeah, P60, Lincoln, direct of Temis, disarm and pay 6,000.
2: Direct of Temis, disarm of 6,000 and pay 620.
1: Japan 746, Lincoln, direct of Vina, disarm and take out of 150.
3: Direct of Vina, to send right of 150, but I don't want to.
1: Hong Kong 854, Lincoln, direct of Peace, disarm and pay 8,000.
4: Disarm 6, disarm and pay 8,000, shuttle 854.

0: Hong Kong 143, revise, cross stroke at the below 8,000 feet.
1: Proxy at or below 6,000, if on cargo, high cargo 143.
0: Yeah, P620, contact on Toledo, 120.2.
2: 1202, RP620.

0: Kochito 854, we get direct to Tennis, this is Mente, this is Mente.
1: Inbound, Damien 6000, I'll show the way to the
2: Narita approach, FedEx 5324, descending to flight level 263, for flight level 240 by Mama's information Bravo.
0: FedEx 5324, Tokyo approach, expedited to the runway 34 right approach, give a look at Tango level.
2: Bruta Tango, 34 right, Zulu approach, FedEx 5324.
0: 2204, descend maintain 11000.
2: Descend maintain 11000, copy 204.
0: On course to 854, contact Tokyo later, 120, descend to.
1: 203, shuttle 854, sayonara.
0: General. Tokyo 81, traffic coming from about 10 o'clock, about 2000 miles, westbound, 100,000, descending 0.747, please call that finger.
3: Looking out, Lot 81.
0: Inform cargo 143, traffic from 3 o'clock, about 15 miles southbound, 10,700.783 from right inbound.
4: Looking out, inbound cargo 143.
0: FedEx 5324, descend maintain federal 180.
2: Descend maintain flight level 180, FedEx 5324.

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1: Separate 1460, maintain 1,000, cancel Venus restriction.
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0: Elgar at 4,000, cleared ILS 34 left at bunker 1.6.
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1: Lot
3: 81,
1: descend
3: maintain 9,000. Descend maintain 9,000,
2: lot 81. Okay, Malaysian 70 on standing by number 4.
1: Malaysian
2: 70,
1: Tokyo
2: pressure,
1: that's that. Expect any Suzuki along with V4 right hand road. 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
2: Saying I let you do V4 right hand road, and we'll come. Saying good right hand road, 70.
1: Malaysian 70 and Lincoln direct to Venus, disarmament same for level 180.
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1: Whereas 5324, disarmament same 1-1000, cancel Venus restriction.
0: Center maintain 1-1000, cancel Venus restriction, FedEx 5324.
1: Lot 81, reduce speed to 210 knots, disarmament to 8000.
3: So reduce speed 210 knots, descent maintain 8000, lot 81.
1: Lot 81, contact Tokyo later, 120, descent 2.
3: 1202, lot 81, thank you.
1: Right. 2204, descent 9000.
2: Descent maintain 9000, 2204.
1: Japan SM46, heading 020, vector 2 Timmy, descent maintain 9000.
0: Heading 020, descent 9000, Japan 746.

0: 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Malaysia 00, Lake Direct of T. Direct by 324, fire heading 030, vector to Temis, disarmament in 6000.
1: Heading 030, vector for Temis, and descend to 06000 for FedEx 5324.
0: Direct by 324, undescend by heading 030.
1: Fly heading 030, down to 6000, FedEx 5324, thank you.

0: Bravo, did the performance with your surrounding gravity for it?
1: Only for 898 on scale approach, copy, expect guidance down with 34, left scale approach, give you a route at Tango arrival.
0: Expect to IDS to determine 34, give you a route at Tango arrival, is going
1: on. Reparation for security speed to 230, determine to 8000.
2: This is 230, decide 8000, Japan 340.
1: Connie 204, determine to 6000, take care direct Elgar.
3: Down to 6000, direct Elgar, Connie 204.
1: Malaysian 7-0, disarmament day 1-3000.
4: 1-3000, Malaysian 7-0.
1: All Nippon 898, Lincoln, direct to Venus, disarmament day Carbo 150.
0: Direct to Venus, disarmament day Carbo 150, reporting there.
1: Nippon Cargo 143, Lincoln, direct to Gina, CFR sound with 34 left approach.
5: Gina cleared island, 34 left approach to cluster 143.
1: Japanese M46, referring 360, reduce speed to 210.
2: This is 360, reduce 210, Japanese M46.
1: Direct flight 324, referring 010, reduce speed to 230.
3: Left turn to 010, slow to 230 knots, static 5324.
1: Japanese M46, contact Tokyo radar, 120.2.
2: 1202, Japanese M46.
1: Hong Kong 143, traffic ratio 12 to 1 o'clock, 8 miles northbound, 5,700, 5,000, ever 320, before riding down.
5: Japan,
1: Turbo 142, look out. All station Tokyo approach, time on the next parallel separate ground is 34, less than 34, running progress. Cathay,
6: Tokyo approach, good morning, Cathay 524, passing level 284, climbing. Buffalo 240 by Mama 13, Bravo.
1: Cathay 524, Tokyo approach, expected to do the sound with 34 right approach. Give a route as Tango arrival.
6: Stay with the route as Tango arrival and expect the RS2 runway 34 right, Cathay 524.
1: Static 5324, further reduce speed to 210 knots.
3: Slow to 210 knots, static 5324.
1: Connie 204, descend to reach 4000 by Elgar, FRS down with 34 left approach.
3: Descend to reach Elgar by 4000, cover for the ILS 34 left approach, Connie 204.
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3: 120.2, FedEx 5324.
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1: 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Expect ILS Zulu sound with 34 right approach.
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1: Cathay 54, Ricky, direct Venus, disarmament to Federal 150.
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1: Only point 8428, descend to BSR 10,000.
3: Descend BSR to 10,000, only point 8428.
1: 1870, sign heading 020, then 22 semis, disarmament to 8000.
4: Heading 020, vectors for 10, please send side, I believe. 20,000,
1: please, 70. All Nippon 898, heading 020, vector to Gina, disarmament in 4,000. No trade descent and treat in 4,000, please.
0: Try heading 020, descent 4,000, no. No delay descent after descent cutter. Until 4,000, only point
1: 9. Malaysia 70, contact Tokyo later, 120, they confuse.
4: 02, Malaysian 70, bye.
1: Bye. Hong Kong 143, contact Narita Tower, 1-way to this call 2.
5: 1182, Nippon Cargo 143, good
1: day.
2: 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Tokyo approach, Catania 724, leading 262, descend to 240 by Mama, please, Charlie.
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0: 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Japan 724, Ricky and Daddy Sabina, descend to Cargo 15 Row.
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0: Captain 524, Fly Heading 020, Victory 2 Semi, descend to 13,000.
2: Fly Heading 020, descend 13,000, confirm current HQ Cat A 524.
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1: ー。
0: 204 traffic tailbox block about 5 miles northbound I-7777 Viking down.
2: Traffic is tight for county 204.
0: 204 and report presently.
2: 189 county 204.
0: 204 Roger, maintain speed 180 knots until 8 degrees.
2: 180 knots until 8 degrees.

0: Captain 524, resume on navigation, direct to Temis, descend 11000.
1: Go to Temis, descend 11000, Captain 524.
0: Separate 74, descend 11000, cancel Venus restriction.
2: Descend 11000, cancel Venus restriction, Japan 74.

0: all Nippon 8428, runway heading 2000, maintain 1030.
1: Runway heading 2000, maintain 1000, all Nippon 8428.

0: Okay, approach Manhattan 836, leaving cycle 313, descending to 240, reach study.
1: Manhattan 736, okay, approach. Expected to drift down with 34 right approach. You bear to the Tango level.
0: Expect all items to do down with 34 right approach. Clear to the Tango level to Manhattan 736.
1: Nippon 842A,
2: reduce speed to 210 knots, descend 6000. Reduce speed to 210, descend 6000, Nippon
3: 842A. Take approach, good morning, MS 318 Delta, Seabird, descending flight level 150, level by form, information Charlie.
1: MS 318 Delta, Tokyo approach, expect guidance on this vehicle left approach, give it swamp echo arrival.
3: Swamp echo arrival for the ILS, runway 134 left, MS 318 Delta.
1: Japan 736, Brigadier Direct of Venus, descend Central Level 150.
4: Direct of Venus, descend to Flight Level 150, descend Central Level
1: 150. Connie 204, contact Narita Tower, 1-1 to dismount you.
5: Tower on 18-2, have a good day, Connie 204.

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0: Miss 3-8 Delta, Miss 3-8 Delta, 1-1-1000.
1: Yeah, more 1000 and 1318 Delta.
0: Japan 724, front heading 020, descend 9000. Japan 724.
2: Front heading 020, descend 9000. Japan 724.
0: Station Tokyo approach, parallel approach runway 34 left and 34 right.

0: to approach Japan Air 708 heading 316-2 for the right moment and carry.
1: Japan Air 708, okay approach, expect that it's Suzuru, number 34 right approach, give you a loot of Tango arrival.
0: Expect that it's Suzuru, number 34 right, clear the loot of Tango arrival, Japan Air 708.
1: MS-318 Delta, descendant in 9000.
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1: Japan 736, disarmament 11,000, cancel Venus with you. Japan 708, declare direct to Bina, disarmament incredible 150.
0: Direct to Bina, system incredible 150, Japan 708.

0: 884, Tokyo approaching Pigeon Charlie, gate 2967. Expect heading Suzuru, runway 34 right approach. Suzuta 884, performance copy. Expect heading runway 34 left approach. GB Luta Tango Live.Item F-058, right heading 250 back to 10 is maintain speed 200 knots.
1: Heading 225 back doors and 210 knots, sir.
0: Item F-058, now heading 280 now.
1: Heading 280, item F-058.
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2: Semi time 6000, MS318 Delta.
0: Japan 736, I'm heading 030, next to 10 inch, this time and then 10000.
3: Heading 030, descend 10000, Japan 736.
0: Suzuta 884, Ricky Direct Vina, this time and then Carbo 150.Item F-058, resume on navigation, direct to 10 inch.
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0: 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Item F-058, contact Tokyo Radar, 120.2.
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1: Heading 200 degrees, 7180.

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2: Set a main take 4 thousand. MH31 8 Delta.

0: Tokyo Approach, Japan S750, good morning. Leaving 2999, descending 240, Special Charlie.
1: Japan S750, Tokyo Approach, good morning. Expect Eddie Suzuru, runway 34 right approach. Give you a little touchdown arrival.
0: Expect Eddie Suzuru, runway 34 right approach. Clear by a little touchdown arrival, Japan S750.

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1: 120 decimal 2, MS318 Delta, good morning.
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0: Japan 708, departmentと 8000.
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1: ED suit 230, not Japan 70.
0: Scooter ID is for Discernment 10-6000.
2: Discernment 10-6000, confirm unrestricted descent, the 84?
0: That's correct.
2: Okay, unrestricted descent, anything on descent, the 84?
0: No, fly heading 030, vector to Dina.
2: Okay, heading 030 and 10,000, descent high speed descent to the 84?
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2: 250 knots or less, below 100,000.
0: Japan 750, recovery deck to Venus, descent 10, flight 150.
3: Direct to Venus, descent 150, Japan 750.
0: Japan 70, descent 10, 7000.
1: Descent 7000, Japan 70.

0: Okay, Bravo Charlie 4, H526, leaving Hotel 310, descending Hotel 240, information Charlie, request runway 34, rest due to performance.
1: All Nippon, H526 Tokyo Airport, expect IRS runway 34, rest approach. Cleared by Route 3 arrival, maintain flight 240, via Thomas.
0: Cleared by Route 3 arrival, maintain flight 240 by Mamatsu, expect IRS runway 34, rest approach, All Nippon, H526.

0: Japan 7 Zero, this time 10 5 0.
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0: The 5750 is current 10-6000-29-67.
1: Japan
0: 7-5-0. The 5700 is in Nagasaki Temis, cleared by the 0-3-4 light up.
2: Direct Temis, clear for IRS 0-3-4 light up for Japan 7-0.
0: Scooter 8-0, distance 4000.
3: Temis 4000, scooter 8-0.

0: So far, Tokyo approach to the moon report passing RP. Okay. One fire as I expect iris 0934 light up together with swamp tower angle. Maintain for 1505 green. Iris 15, expect iris 0934 light up. Japan 750 contact Tokyo radar 120.2.
1: Japan 750, say again please.
0: 1202.
1: 120.2, Japan 750.

0: 20.528 direct toll peak. It's only 6,000. Only 8,526 declare direct toll peak. Now descending 5,000.
1: Direct peak to descending 5,000. Only 8,526.
0: Cruiser 8,074 descending 7,000. Cancel all restrictions.
2: Descend 7,000. Cancel all restrictions to the 8,074.

0: Okay, I'm Bravo Catania 8122, speak to Stardom, information data.
1: Para 8122, go get those, expect time to see the runway 34, right approach, clear Ruta Tango arrival.
0: Expect time to see the 34, right clear via Ruta Tango arrival, Catania 8122.
2: Good approach, morning, tunnel of 9518, check to be deployed at 8240 by Mama's information data.
1: Sono la Snyder 518, go cap road, expect time to see the runway 34, right approach, previa ruta, tango arrival.
2: Expect time to see the runway 34, right approach, yes, ruta, tango arrival, Sono la Snyder 518.
1: Sono la Snyder 518, secure direct of Venus, before maintain 5150.
2: Secure direct Venus, sustain and maintain flight level 150, Sono la Snyder 518.
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0: Bravo Jet 1808, it's only 10 flight level 150, cross Mama Papa below flight level 240.
1: 37 flight level 15,000 and cross Mama Papa below 240, Bravo Jet 1808.
2: Japan 8122, report speed.
3: 250, Japan
2: 8122.
0: Japan 8122, release to 220.
2: 220, Japan 8122.

0: FedEx 1580 1090 drop back 3 10 minutes before make 6000.
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0: 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Cargo Jet 1808, descend via star to 11,000.
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0: Japan Air 8122, fly heading 030, vector 210.
2: Heading 030, Japan Air 8122.

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0: Japan 8122, contact for Tokyo radar, 120 decimal 2.
2: 120 decimal 2, Japan 8122, great.

0: to approach Sanya, six, leaving letter 2924, letter 240, information on Delta.
1: Sepada 726, report to approach, expect I to sit down with people, right approach, clear route, Tango arrival.
0: Expect I to sit down with people, right, clear route, Tango arrival, Sanya 726. Sepada 726,
1: clear direct of Venus, informing 10.150.
0: Left of Venus, 10.150, Sanya 726.
1: Cargo set 1800 entry for maintain 6000 cross Venus at below 11000.
2: Estimating 8000 cross Venus at below 11000. Cargo set 1808.

0: for us, line up 5258, line heading 030, left out to Timmy, please for maintain 8 Delta.
1: Heading 030, continue maintain 8 Delta, vector Timmy, go to line up 518.
0: For us, line up 518, maintain 02300
1: knots. Speed below 230 knots, go to line up 518.
0: Speed 220 knots.
1: Speed 220 knots, go to line up 518.

0: Tokyo approach, can you see what time? 528. 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Information Delta, let's approach it.
1: 2528 to Capital, expect us to zero summon before right approach, previous one, Tango, arrival.
0: ILS.

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2: So you got Zulu Japan 774 leaving arrival 250 descending 240 with Delta.
1: Japan 774, Tokyo approach, expect I Zulu Diamond 34 right approach.
2: Expect Zulu 34 right approach, Japan 774.
0: Zulu approach to Nama 318, descending Nama 240.
1: Vietnam 318, Tokyo approach, before maintain site with 150, expect I Zulu Diamond 34 right approach.
0: So we descend to level 150, expect IWAT 34 right Zulu.
1: その last trainer pipeline is now heading 010, contact Tokyo radar 120 です。
2: Left side 010, contact radar 102, その last trainer pipeline 186.
1: Vietnam 318, steady a router 35, arrival.
0: Copy, Lupa Tango arrival, Vietnam 01.
1: Japan 774, Lisbon maintain flight with 150, clear Router Tango arrival.
2: Via Router Tango arrival, descend flight level 150, Japan 774.
1: Cargo jet 1808, flight heading 030, vector 2 Zena, Lisbon maintain flight Delta.
3: Confirmed heading 030 and descend 5000, cargo jet 1808. 1808.
1: Cargo jet 1808, contact for Tokyo radar 120 descent
3: 2. 1202, cargo jet 1808.
1: Japan 726, descend to reach 11000 by Dina.
2: 11000 by Dina, Japan 726.
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0: 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I'm gonna go ahead.

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0: SM31 is flying heading 020, vector 2, 10 minutes before maintain 6000.
1: Heading 020 and it's in 6000 and now 31S.
0: Japan 712, reduce to 260 knots.
1: Reduce to 260 knots, Japan 712.
0: Japan 774, descend to reach 11,000 by Venus, cancel speed restriction.
1: Descend to reach 11,000 by Venus, cancel speed restriction, Japan 774.

0: The Pattaya 712, descend to reach 11,000 by VNAS, reduce filter 230 knots.
1: Descend to reach 11,000 by VNAS, reduce 230 knots, Japan 712.
0: The Pattaya 774, fly heading with 010, drop back to 10 minutes before my turn, 6,000 knots.
1: Heading 010, 6,000, Japan 774.
2: Approach New Zealand 905, flight level 290.
0: New Zealand 905, Tokyo approach, performing 10 flight level 150, expect I to do the runway 34, right approach.
3: Renault 200, good morning, New Zealand 240, pushing my mind.
2: New aircraft performance, require runway 34 left, New Zealand 905.

0: New Zealand Liner 5, departing 10, flight number 150 now. Your runway 34 left, confirm route as Echo arrival device.
1: Okay, maintain flight level 150, expect 34 left, route as Echo, New Zealand 95.
0: New Zealand Liner 5, confirm.
2: Thanks, control, defense, level 240, pushing for mass.
0: Break, break.The Paria 774, contact Tokyo Radar 120 です。Mount
3: 2. 202, Japan Air 774.
0: The Paria 712, fly heading 010, vector to Tennessee, Tomin 10, 6000.
3: Heading 010, Tomin 10, 6000, Japan Air 712.
0: Bedtime 310, thank you for waiting. You are runway 34, right, expect 90, runway 34, right approach. Trivia Ruta, Tango arrival.
2: When 310 due to performance request, runway 34 left for approach.
0: Bedtime 310, Roger, your runway 34 left, design Lutas Echo arrival.
2: Lutas Echo arrival, runway 34 left, when 310.
3: Hotel 141, confirm the T-Vision.
0: Comply all restrictions due to traffic flow.The Paria 712, contact Tokyo Radar 120 です。Mount 2.
3: 1202, Japan Air 712.
0: 日本カゴ141. Comply all restrictions due to traffic.
3: OK, 141.
0: Bedtime 310, reforming 10 flight level 150.
2: Descend to level 150 with 310.

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1: Japan 755 to Tokyo Approach, expect I should do runway 34 right approach, Trivia Ruta 35 arrive.
0: Expect I should runway 34 right approach, Trivia Ruta 35 arrive at Japan 755.
2: New Zealand 905, confirm descend to 8000.
3: Fly heading 220 vectors and speed 220 knots, Sunny 528.
1: Nippon Cargo 141, now Lisson maintain 6000, maintain speed 220 knots.
4: Nippon Cargo 141, 6000, 220 knots.

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1: It says 8000 by Sigma confirm.
0: 好好。
1: Copy 8000 by Sigma Vietnam 310.
0: 20,
2: right heading 240. Right heading 240, Kanye 52.
0: 20, 52, contact 東京レーダー 120.2.
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0: 528. Japan 752, Lichia Direct of Venus, descend maintain flight of 150.
2: Back to Venus, descend maintain flight of 150, Japan 752.
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1: Alexis 60 for Japros, expect I to suit it from SB for right up road, to get us a Tanguay ball.
0: Alright, let's move on to 34 right, retest and go left.
1: New Zealand on line 5 is flying heading 360 back up to Gina, descending 5,000, increase rate of descent.
2: It's 360, descent 5,000, increase rate of descent, New Zealand at 95.
1: Malaysia 88 go to approach, expect I to suit runway 34 right approach, previa Ruta Tango arrival.
3: Alright, let's Zulu runway 34 right, I'll Ruta Tango arrival, please,

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0: Bravo Victor 822. Good morning, this is Q-Flagable 240, direct to Mama.
1: So this is 822, door gap approach, expect time to sit on my C4, right approach, to the Rusa, Tangua line ball.
0: Rusa, Tango, runway 34 right, this is 822.
1: So this is 822, Rikia, direct to Vina, C4, maintain, 5150.
0: Direct to Vina, this is 822, and I'll take it for the rest.
1: So maintain, 5150.
0: This is 1250, this is 822.
1: Betam 310, flying heading 350, Vesta to Zina.
2: Heading 350, vector to Zina, Vena 310.
1: Nippon Cargo 206, Nippon maintain flight bill 150, cross Mamas at below flight bill 240.
2: Vietnam 310, confirm heading 350.
1: Copy. Vietnam 310, contact to Tokyo radar 120, descent 2.
2: 1202, Vietnam 310.
1: FedEx 60, this is via star 211,000.
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1: This is 13000, Nippon Cargo 206.
0: Malaysian 8X, front heading 040, vector 6M.
2: Heading 040, Malaysian, ED.
3: Tokyo approach Singapore 638 heavy, information echo descending to flight level 240.
0: Singapore 638, which approach, expect IRS Zulu runway 34 right approach. Narita unit 29971, information echo.
3: Expect IRS Zulu runway 34 right, QNH 29971, and Singapore 638 due to performance, if available, request runway 34 left.
0: Singapore 638, performance copy, expect IRS runway 34 left approach, clear via route of Angolego.
3: Expect ILS runway 34 left and cleared by Aruta Tango arrival. Singapore 638, thank you.
0: Singapore 638, this is the maintain flight level 150.
3: This is maintain flight level 150, Singapore 638.
0: Malaysia 8800, heading 030, this is maintain 6000.
2: Heading 030, this is maintain 6000 feet, Malaysia, ED.
0: Vietjet 822, it is speed 250 knots.
2: 250 knots, Vietjet 822.
0: Vietjet 9-3-2, this is maintain flight about 220.
2: Vietjet level 220, Vietjet 922.
4: Tokyo Airport, Tower Jet 830, good morning. You can send a rail 240, telecom echo.
0: Tower Jet 830, Tokyo approach, runway 34 right, clear via route of Tango level.
4: Runway 34 right, route of Tango level, Tower Jet 830.
0: Tower Jet 832, front heading 050, vector 2-10, you can maintain 13000.
2: Heading 050, descend 13000, station 822.
0: Malaysia 88, contact Tokyo radar 120, descend
2: 202, Malaysia needed.
0: Nippon Cargo 206, flight heading 050, vector 2-0, descend maintain 6000.
1: Flight heading 050, descend 6000, Nippon Cargo 206.

0: approach Cebu 5062, descending level 240, reached by Mama.
1: Cebu 5062, touch approach 6R units, Zulu runway 34, right approach. Clear via route of Congo level, check information, echo.
0: Okay, and ILS Zulu runway 34, right approach, descend by route of Congo arrival, we have echo. Cebu 5062.
1: Cebu 5062, descend on maintain, flight level 200.
0: Finance maintain level 200, Cebu 5062.
1: Singapore 638, descend and maintain 13,000.
2: Descend and maintain 13,000, Singapore 638.

0: You're aboard Tiger Zaman for the beginning 540, so just ending 240 to reach Mammoth, level 240.
1: おはようございます。フィリピン543 東京アプローチ expect IRS ブルーランウェイ34 right approach clear via route 35 arrival check information echo
0: check up for right July let's approach route 35 arrival echo Philippines 5432
1: set jet 822 reduce speed 230
2: 230 not speed jet 822
1: 日本カード206 reduce speed 250のPhilippine 5432, this is on a maintain, flightable 150.
0: Maintain flightable 150, Philippine 5432.
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4: Pacific 600, good morning, Palavel 270, descending Palavel 240 by Mama.
1: Expressing 600 touch approach, runway 34 right, clear via route of Tango level, information echo.
4: Information echo received, runway 34 right, clear via route of Tango arrival, Pacific 600.
1: Nippon Kaku 206, turn left heading 010, contact Tokyo radar 120, decimal 2.
3: Heading 010, 120, decimal 2, Nippon Kaku 206.
1: Let's check 9-3-2, turn left heading 030, decimal maintain flightable 150.
2: Heading 030, descend maintenance level 150, return 92.
1: Hi, this is 830, flying heading 060, vector 2, coming to the maintain flightable 170.
5: Heading 060, descend maintenance level 170, have set 830.
1: This is 932, descend maintenance 13,000.
2: Descend maintenance 13,000, descend 92.

0: Tokyo approach, good morning, Bohemia 606, passing level 280 for flight level 240. Information and hold.
1: Bohemia 606, touch approach, runway 34 right, clear the route at Tango level.
0: 1334 right, route at Tango arrival, Bohemia 606.

0: 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Good day.
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0: Central Vienna 306, Center Go 240, Mama, the one speed.
1: Vietnam 306, search approach, information, echo. Expect IRS now with people, left approach, clear via route as echo arrival.
0: Information echo and clear route up, Tango arrival for away. Runway 34L, Vietnam 306.
1: Vietnam 306, route as echo arrival.
0: Route as echo, Vietnam 306.
1: I bet that 830, turn left heading 340, contact Tokyo radar, 120, this one two.
2: Turn left heading 340, contact 120, this one two, turn left heading 340, good day.
1: I bet that 830, confirm 120, this one two.
2: 120, this one two, turn left heading 340, good day.
1: Okay. 7506, turn left heading 030.
3: Left heading 030, 75062.
1: Express wing 600, front heading 060, Vector 2.
4: Heading 060, flipping 600.
1: Vietnam 306, is on a main 10, flight level 150.
0: Vietnam level 150, Vietnam 306.
1: Level 506, sound left heading 010.
3: Left heading 010, 5506.
1: Off-station Tokyo approach, simultaneous parallel riders approach, is sound with 34, left and right approach.
5: Maripon
1: 830,
5: request descent.
1: Maripon 830, descent on main 10, flight level 200.
5: Descent flight level 200, Maripon 830.
1: Level 506, descent left heading 350, descent on main 10, 9000.
3: Left heading 350, descent 9000, level 5062.

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1: Seven in 030 for the 5432.
0: Bohemian 606, my heading 060, Vector 2, semi.
2: My heading 060, Bohemian 606.
0: Sri Lanka 454, touch approach runway 34, right, clear via route of Tango Rival. Tango Rival, 7506, contact search your radar 120, decimal 2.
3: 120, decimal 2, good day, 7506.
0: Philippine 5432, turn left heading 360, determine then 11000.
1: Next heading 360, then 11000, Philippine 542.
0: Expressing 600, determine then 13000.
4: Determination 13000, subject 600.
0: Veteran 306, determination 13000.
1: Determination 13000, we're not 306.
0: Only 530, front heading 060, vector 2, semi series 3270, not for it. Philippine 5432, contact social radar 120, decimal 2.
1: Hello, radar 1202, Philippine 5432, good day.
0: Okay. Bohemian 606, Sisana maintain 11000.
2: Sisana maintain 11000, Bohemian 606.
0: Only 530, Sisana maintain flight above 160.
5: Descent to flight 160, on point 30.

0: Listen up, 306, flight heading 020, Mr. to Gina.
1: Flight heading 020, Mr. to Gina, Vietnam 306.
0: Expressing 600, turn left heading 030, descend maintain 11,000.
2: So left heading 030, descend maintain 11,000, subject wing 600.
0: Vietnam 306, descend maintain 5,000, increase rate of descent.
1: Then maintain 5,000, we ready send Vietnam 306.
0: Sri Lanka 454, descend maintain flight above 200.

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1: Leveling 010, moving 600.
0: Veteran 306, resume navigation, direct Gina.
1: There is a Gina, Vietnam 306.
0: Chassis 006, touch approach runway 34 left. Expect direct runway 34 left approach. Clear via Lutas Echo arrival. Chassis 006, you can maintain flight above 150.
2: Position for 363, descend to flight level 240, information echo.
0: 10-4-363, touch approach runway 34 right, clear via Lutas Tango arrival.
2: 10-4-363, can I request your runway 34 left?
0: 10-4-363, unless safety reason, take 34 right.
2: Runway 34 right,
0: 10-4-363, affirm and Lutas Tango arrival.
3: 10-4-363, request runway 34 left if you support.
0: 10-4-363, performance copy, expect direct runway 34 left approach and this time Lutas Echo arrival.
3: Echo arrival runway 36 left.
0: Thank you. 10-4-363 confirm runway 34 left. Route as echo arrival.
3: 36
0: left
3: and
0: route as echo arrival. 10-4-363 runway 34 left.
3: 34 left.
0: Expressing 600 and left heading
1: 340. Selecting 340, moving 600.
0: Bohemian 606, turn left heading 360.
4: Turn left heading 360, Bohemian 606.
0: Only flight 30, descend maintain 13000.
4: Descend
0: 13000,
4: only point
0: 30. Okay, 642, good morning,
4: you said,
0: level 240 by Mama, call
4: it 642, touch approach, runway 34 right, clear via Lutas, Tango arrival. 34 right, Lutas,
0: Outstation touch approach, Narita KNX-29072, simultaneous parallelized approach is now with 34 left and right in progress. Expressing 600, contact Tokyo radar 120.2.
1: 120.2, moving 600, good day.
0: Veteran 306, descent reach 4000 within 25 miles.
2: 4000 within 25 miles, we now 306.
0: Veteran 306, contact Tokyo radar 120.2.
1: 202, good day, Venus 306.
0: Chassis 006, you can maintain
2: 13000.
0: You can maintain 13000.
2: You can maintain 13000.
0: Bohemia 606, turn left heading 340.
4: Turn left heading 340, Bohemia
0: 606. Only 530, reduce speed 250 knots, you can maintain 12000. 11000.
5: 250
0: knots, descend 11000, only point 30. Sri Lanka 454, fly heading 060, vector
2: 2 semi. Approach to Chapon 363, and confirm the Rutas Echo in runway 249.
0: That's correct.
2: Chapon 363.
0: Sri Lanka 454, fly heading 060, vector 2 semi. Descend maintain flight level 150. Sri Lanka 454, touch approach.
1: Sri Lanka 454, descend maintain flight number 150, heading 060, vectors to taxi.
0: Chassis 006, clear direct to peak, descend maintain 6000. Chassis 006, descend maintain 6000, direct to peak. Only point 30, turn left heading 350.
5: Bohemia
0: 606, contact Tokyo radar 120, dismal 2.
4: 120.2, Bohemia 606.
0: 10-4-363, dismal maintain 13000.
2: Dismal maintain 13000, dismal 363.
0: Only point 30, turn left heading 330, contact Tokyo radar 120, dismal 2.
5: Radar 120, left heading 330, only point 30.
0: Sri Lanka 454, descend maintain 13000. Cafe 006, re-clear direct
6: Tyler. 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
7: Approach Thai 642, if available, request runway 34 left.
0: Thai 642, unless safety reason unable, you're on with 34 right.
7: Thai 642.

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1: 5000 by Tidal, good morning.
0: Sri Lanka 454, turn left heading 040. Thai 642, descend maintain flight about 220.
1: Descend maintain Palawan 220, Thai 642.
0: Sri Lanka 454, turn left heading 020. Cathay 006, increase rate of descent until passing 11,000. Chenpon 360, clear direct to Venus, descent reach 11,000 by Venus.
1: Descent by level 1,000 feet, and direct to Venus, Chenpon 363.
0: Chenpon 363, negative, clear direct to Venus, descent reach 11,000 by Venus.
1: We're clear to Venus, descent to 11,000 feet, by level 363.
2: The push point is 6750. The Fox Brook.
0: Japanese 6750, touch approach runway 34 right, clear via swamp tongue arrival.
2: Japanese 6750, request runway 34 left, VT Fox.
0: Japanese 6750, performance copy, expect IRS runway 34 left approach, clear via swamp way, 4 arrival.
2: Expect runway 34 left, clear via swamp way.
0: Cathay 006, contact Tokyo radar 120, this is
1: 120. 120, 120, 120.
0: Sri Lanka 454, contact Tokyo radar 120, this is
1: 120.
0: Thai 642, clear direct to Venus, this is maintained flight about 200.
1: Direct to Venus, descent 5120, Thai 642.

0: Nippon Kago 101 Delta Tokyo approach runway 34 right, clear via Tsukuba Tang arrival. Nippon Kago 101, lead button lead box, stadium please.
1: Nippon Kago 101, 34
0: right. All stations Tokyo approach, simultaneous parallel island approach, runway 16. Runway 34 left, stand by, thank you, please. Nippon Kago 101 Delta, we clear direct peak. We're gonna maintain 12,000.
1: Nippon Kago 101 Delta, 12,000.
0: Japanese 6750, descent to reach 11,000 by big spin.
2: Descent to reach 11,000 by big spin, Japanese 6750.
0: Thai 642, we're gonna maintain flight level 180.
3: Descent 11,000, Thai 642.
0: Nippon 363, cancel Venus, speed restriction.
4: Venus, speed cancel restriction from, follow restriction from 362 Venus.
0: Cancel restriction at Venus, delete speed restriction.
4: Venus, speed follow restriction from 362.
0: Nippon 363, this time, front heading 030, vector to Venus, is gonna maintain 5,000.
4: Heading 030, 10 to 5,000 feet, 2.3 to 3.

0: Tokyo approach, follow 947, flight level 210 for Galaxy at 150, information, echo.
1: Flight 947, Tokyo approach, expect IRS blue runway 34, right approach, Narita Kenichi 2972, information, Foxtrot.
0: 2972, we'll get Foxtrot 1, we'll expect the IRS 34 Zulu for follow 947.
1: Flight 947, just confirm runway 34 Romeo and the previous month Tango arrival.
0: Runway 34 Romeo and the Swamp Tango arrival for Polo 947.
1: Thai 640, this one maintain flight level 160.
2: This is flight level 160, confirm maintain 3250 knots, Thai 642.
1: Thai 640, Hong.
2: Thai 642.
1: Thai 640, clear direct peak, if you maintain flight level 150.
2: This is maintain flight level 150, direct to peak, Thai 642.
1: Only 482, clear direct to Venus, if you maintain flight level 150.
3: To Venus 150.
1: 10463, contact Tokyo radar 120, decimal 2.
4: 120, decimal 2, Shippon 363.
1: Japanese 6750, this one maintain 9000.
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2: It's gonna be a star to 1000, Nippon, ATSU.
0: Nippon Cargo 101 Delta, descend maintain 9000.
2: Nippon Cargo 101 Delta, descend 9000.

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1: FedEx 5608, right approach, expect higher scooter, runway 34 right approach. Notification 29072, information Foxtrot.
0: Information Foxtrot, expect the Isla Zulu 34 right, 29072, FedEx 5608.
1: FedEx 5608, clear via Russian system, right heading with 050, vector descending.
0: Alright, descend and maintain 050, expect vectors to Tevis, FedEx 5608.
1: FedEx 5608, heading is 050, descend and maintain variable 150.
0: Heading 050, descend and maintain 150, FedEx 5608.
1: Monicon 882, descend and maintain 6000.
0: 6000, Monicon 882.
1: All Nippon 882, contact Tokyo radar 120, this one
0: 2. 120, all Nippon 882.

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2: Maintain 11000, FedEx 5608.

0: Tokyo, approach 1-8-0-4, approach Mama 6-3, level 240 by Mama 3-3-7-8, Mama 7.
1: Only about 8-0-4, Tokyo approach, clear by Ruta Tango, right up. Expect the IS 0, runway 3-4.
0: Ruta Tango, arrival, expect IS 0, 3-4, right on.

0: quarter 9047 found right heading to 25 available. Descend on the main heading 5 at that.
1: That's right, 250-5000, quarter 9047.
0: Quarter Nippon 804, regret direct go peak. And the descend on the main heading flight above 150.
2: Sorry, peak descend on the main heading 150 on Nippon 804.
0: Direct 5608 to turn left heading 020, descend and maintain 6000.
3: Let's turn 020 down to 6000, FedEx 5608.

0: 9047, Legion Navigation, direct to Temi. Maintaining 5000 to the Temi. Vertical Iris is the route, runway 34 right upper.
1: 9140, direct Temi, maintain 5000 to the Temi. Clear dialogue, Zulu 34 right.
0: Direct 5608, Legion Navigation, direct to Temi. Descender maintaining 5000. Maintaining 5000 to the Temi. Vertical Iris is the route, runway 34 right upper.
2: All right, consumer, resume navigation direct Temis to 5,000 feet, cleared ILS Zulu 34 at Fedex 5603.

0: Calling from 84, question only from 804, declare direct to Semi, descender maintain 6000.
1: Sure, direct Semi, descender maintain 6000, all from 804.
2: Approach, konnichiwa, Austrian 25 Heavy, level 150, inbound, Guri.
0: Konnichiwa, Austrian 25, Tokyo approach, clear via 1 to Tango, Alaga. Expect IRS 0 runway 34 right.
2: From Tango, I will request runway 34 left to performance reasons.
0: Roger, and start the same from Tango arrival and expect runway 34 left, expect ILS runway 34 left for your aircraft performance.
2: From Tango arrival, expecting ILS runway 34 left, Austrian Super Heavy.
0: Austrian 25, reclaim direct to Vixen, maintain flight level 150.
2: Vixen,
0: maintain level 150, Austrian 25. And this is Tokyo Pearl Broadcasting, new Narita QNH 2974. New QNH 2974. Information, Golden is coming, QNH 2974. Caller 947, contact Tokyo Ocean Narita Tower, 1-800-435.
3: 1-835, 4-9, what's up, good day.
0: Austrian 25, descend and maintain 1-1-10.
2: Descend and maintain 1-1, house, Austrian 25, confirm unit.
0: Unit 2974, information ball.
2: 2974, Austrian 25.
0: Call me from 804, descender maintain 5000. Maintain 5000 to the semi. Clear for IRS 0, runway 34 right approach.
1: So maintain 5000, maintain 5000 to the semi. Clear for IRS 0, 34 right approach. Call me from 804.
4: Okay, approach, good morning, Air Hong Kong 208, descending for level 240.
0: Air Hong Kong 208, it's okay, approach. Clear via Ruta Tango, arrival. Expect IRS 0, runway 34 right.
4: Gustav Tango arrival, expect IRS Zulu, runway 34 right, Hong Kong 208.
0: And then Hong Kong 208, report the altitude passing now.
4: Runway 260, Hong Kong 208.
0: Yeah, Hong Kong 208, thank you. Now declare the direct to T. Papa Echo Alpha Kilo Sierra, descend and maintain flight level 150. Information both, QNH 2974.
4: Thank you, peak, descend flight level 150, information golf, QH 2974, Hong Kong 238.

0: Okay, good morning. German Cargo 594. Expect any longer than 0 between the platform 50 and Moscow.
1: Morning, German Cargo 594, Tokyo Approach. Information Golf Link current, Nikon H2974. And the clear via Swan Tango Alaga. Expect the ISS 0 runway 34 right.
0: Swan Tango arrival.
1: German Cargo 594, Swamp Tango, and confirmation expect ILS 0, runway 34 right approach.
0: ILS 0, 34 right, Swamp Tango, Swamp Tango, Swamp Tango.
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2: 118.35, Narita Tower, FedEx 5608, Sosa Sarna.
1: Austrian 25, right heading 2900, back to Gina, descend and maintain 9000.
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2: Greater Power 01 Echo X-ray, VFR traffic, 5 miles east of you, I-3 radar, Wanta Dan, Taipan, Westbound.

0: Yeah, Hong Kong 208, Regiment Navigation, direct semi. Descender maintain 5,000. Maintain 5,000 to semi. Clear for Iris Zulu, runway 34 right approach.
1: Then 5,000 feet to semi. Check on semi, clear for IRS, runway 34 right through. Hong Kong 208.
0: German cargo 594, descender maintain 9,000.
2: Descend maintain 9,000, German cargo 594.

0: 0325, due to departure traffic, stand left heading 170.
1: Left heading 170, 0325.
2: Tokyo Control, good morning, Giant 7171, we're flying about 18-6-71-5150, over and over.
0: Morning, Giant 7171, this is the Tokyo approach. Cleared by a spoke tango at above, expect the Iris Zulu, runway 34 right.
2: Okay, spoke tango, Iris Zulu 34 right, Giant 7171.
0: And the Giant 7171, information Golf, Narita 2-8-2974.
2: I'm sorry, we have permission to call 2974-7.7.

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1: Heading 200, and you descend main tank 6000, Gamma Tango 5 and 9 4.
0: O3 and 25, and right heading is 200, stable departure turn.
2: Right heading 200, descend to the
0: And O3 and 25, descend to the main tank 4000.
2: Descend main tank 4000, speed to O3 and 25.
0: Giant 7171, front heading is 270, vector 270, descend to the main tank 6000.
3: Okay, 270, descend down 6000, Giant 7171.

0: Okay, good morning Indonesia. It's 80 from Indonesia Golf, passing flight level 280.
1: Indonesia 880, Tokyo Pertu, Yoda. Austrian 25, regional navigation, direct to Gina. Maintain 4,000 to Gina, Gredo Islands, runway 34 left approach.
2: Maintaining 4,000 to Gina, all navigation to Gina, Crete Islands, 34 left, Austrian 25.
1: Giant 7171, regional navigation, direct to Tenny. Agent 7171, Digimon Navigation Director, Hemi, Tango Echo, Mike, India Sierra. Indonesia 80, Tokyo Approach, cleared by Ruta Tango Arrival, expect Iris Zulu, runway 34 right.
0: Ruta Tango Arrival, Iris Zulu, approach runway 34 right, Indonesia 80.
1: And Indonesia 80, declared Director, Jared. Juliet Alpha Romeo Echo Delta and the descender maintained flight level 150.
0: Direct to
1: Jared,
0: descender maintained flight level 150.
1: German Cargo 594, descender maintained
3: 5,000. That's 5,000 feet from Cargo 594.
1: Air Hong Kong 208, contact to Narita Tower, 118.35.
4: 118.35, Air Hong Kong 208.
5: Tokyo 47, Konnichiwa, Energy 2106, Beijing, Travel 271 for 2405, Mama, speed 2809, information have gone.
1: Morning, Dynasty 2106, Tokyo Bridge, cleared by Ruta Tango, Arabar, expect Iris Zulu from the 834 right.
5: Ruta Tango, Iris Zulu, 34 right, Energy 2106.
1: And Dynasty 2106, reclaimed direct to Jared, Juliet Alpha, Romeo Echo Delta, and the descender maintained flight level 150.
5: Descend maintained flight level 150, and direct to the Jared, Dynasty 2106.
1: Austrian 25, reduced the speed to 170 knots, and maintain 170 knots until 7 BME. And that's the Narita Tower.
2: 7, Austrian 25.
1: Austrian 25170 until 7 and contact the Narita Tower, 118.35.
2: 118.35, 170 knots until 15.7, Austrian 25.
6: Good day, switch 160 heavy level 170.
1: Switch 160 to Tokyo approach, clear via Swan to Tango, Arabar, expect the Iris Zulu, runway 34 right.
6: Expect the Iris Zulu 34 right, detected.
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3: Right heading 290, from Cargo 590.
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0: Direct to peak, Indonesia 880.
1: And the Indonesia 80, descender maintain 11,000.
0: Descender maintain 11,000, Indonesia 80.
1: German Cargo 594, regional navigation, direct to Temis, maintain 5,000 to the Temis, clear for Iris Zulu, runway 34 right approach.
3: All navigation direct to Temis, we are cleared for the Iris Zulu 34 right approach, Cargo 594.
1: Giant 7171, descender maintain 5,000, maintain 5,000 to Temis, clear for Iris Zulu, runway 34 right approach.
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0: Dynasty 206, descend to DC 11,000. Dynasty 206, descend and maintain 11,000.
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0: インドネシア880クリアドリフトセミス Descend to maintain 5000 clear for Zulu runway before light approach
1: The next time is descend 5000 clear ILS Zulu runway before right approach in Indonesia 880
2: 200-240, information on scope. Descend runway 24 left or due to performance.
0: All 25 anti approach, good morning, runway 34 left, clear the Lutas Tango arrival.
2: Clear the Lutas Tango arrival, runway 24 left on 25 anti.
0: Swiss 160, descend runway 10-6000.
3: Descend runway 10-6000.
0: For Nippon 8512, clear direct of Jarrett, descend runway
2: 1900 clear direct of Jarrett, for Nippon 8512
4: Tokyo approach, good day, 2350, heavy descend 152
0: Turkish 50, Tokyo approach, good morning, runway 34 right, clear via Swamp, Tango arrival, address Zulu runway 34 right
4: Runway 34 right, ILS Zulu approach for runway 34 right. Star Zulu Swamp Tango arrival to 5 ahead.
0: 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Descend runway 10-6000.
5: Direct peaks and descend 6000, Dynasty 2106.
0: Turkish
4: 5-0,
0: descend via star
4: 1-0-0-0 Descend via star 1-0-0-0 to
5: 5-0 Approach NC 2106, confirm direct peak and descend 6000
0: Dynasty 2106,
5: that is
0: correct
5: Dynasty 2106, direct peak, descend 6000
0: Swiss 160, reduce speed to 230
3: Speed 230, not Swiss 1
0: 1667, Tokyo approach, runway 34 right, clear via Swamp Tango arrival.
5: 1864 right, clear via Swamp Tango arrival, 1667.

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0: 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Victor, descend and maintain
1: 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Direct, descend, descend 11,000, M31667.

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0: Peach 50, clear drift of Peaks, Papa Echo Alpha, Kilo Sierra, drift of Peaks, descend runway 10, 9 out on them.
1: Can I say again the Peaks, please?
0: Taxi 50, Peaks, Papa Echo Alpha, Kilo Sierra, drift of Peaks, descend runway 10, 9 out on them.
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0: M31667, clear drift of Peaks, Papa Echo Alpha Kilo Sierra, drift to Peaks, descend and maintain 9000.
2: Descend Peaks, descend 9000, M31667.
0: All Nippon 8512, clear drift of Peaks, descend and maintain 7000, cross Peaks 7000.
3: Regarding the Peaks, cross the Peaks at the cemetery, all Nippon 8512.
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0: 6160, regional navigation direct to Tennis, descend runway 10, Falsansan, clear for Zulu runway 34, right approach.
1: All navigation direct Tennis, descend runway 10, Zulu approach runway 34.
0: Turkish 50, reduce speed to 230 knots.
2: 230 knots, Turkish 50 ahead.
0: Dynasty 2106, maintain 180 knots until 10 DME. Contact tower minus 135.
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0: you approach, good morning, ETF 119, or out of 307, descending level 240.
1: UPS 119 approach, good morning, runway 34 right, Trevia, Julius Tango, level.
0: Runway 34 right, Julius Tango, right, UPS 119.
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1: 7200,
0: UPS 119R, clear direction Venus, descend and maintain for about 150.
2: Direct to Venus, descend and maintain 150, UPS 119.
0: Only 0.512, traffic you are turning to the 10 o'clock, 15 miles, turning to south westbound, 6077.
1: All 4-7-8-7, negative contact.
2: R4, 5-2, traffic inside.
0: Hello.

0: All the station, Tokyo approach, green, Shinarita 2777, 2777, Rolling point 512, descend maintain 4000, clear for the runway 34, left approach.
1: To maintain 4000, clear for this runway 34, left approach, rolling point 512.
0: Good morning, Ipoca 173, Tokyo approach, runway 34 right, to the approach, via Fukuoka Echo Arrival. All stations Tokyo approach and a parallel line of support is from 34 left and right in progress. Turkish 50, traffic are turning to 1 o'clock, 1 summer, northbound 6000 for 4000, Boeing 767, going around with 34 left.
1: Okay, thank you, Turkish 50.
0: Nippon Kong 173, clear drift to Elga, descend to reach 5000 by Elga.
1: Elga,
0: UPS 119, descend to maintain 6000, restriction all cancel, QNH 2977.
2: Maintain 6000, 2977, the restrictions are cancelled, UPS 119.
0: Epsilon 1667, standby radar Epsilon, reduce speed to 210
3: knots. Reduce speed 210 knots to Epsilon 1667.
0: Turkish 50, turn right heading 230, left side to 10 minutes, descend and maintain 6000.
1: Turn right heading 230, descend and maintain 6000, to expire to ahead.
0: M31667, continue heading, left side to the finish, descend and maintain 5000.
3: Continue heading, descend 5000, M31667.
0: Turkish 50, thank you, digital navigation director, tennis, descend and maintain 5000, prepare to do the runway 34 right approach.
1: On course of 10 minutes, descend and maintain 5000, clear LS approach for runway 34 right, to left approach, to expire to ahead.
0: United 73, Tokyo approach, good morning, runway 34 right, clear via route, Tango arrival.

0: Holding for 8512, contact number minus 92.
1: 182, on 5512, break.
0: 3, L31667, reduce speed to 180 knots.
2: Reduce speed 180 knots, we have done 1667.
0: United 73, clear address of Venus, descend and maintain for 150.
3: United 673, direct to Venus, descend and maintain 150.

PAP 307 approach, good morning, runway 34 right, clear via Rudolf Tango arrival.

0: M316677 right heading 270, reduce speed to 170 knots.
1: Heading 270, reduce speed 170 knots, M316677.
0: UPS 119, clear and drift to Venus, descending and maintain 5000, clear for Zulu runway 34. Drift to Temis 5000, clear for Zulu runway 34, right approach.
2: Take an EPS 119.
0: EPS 119, direct now Temis, descend and maintain 5000, clear for a Zulu runway 34, right approach.
2: Direct to Temis, descend 5000 feet, clear down to Zulu, 34 right, EPS 119.
0: Turkey's fans, rough contact, number one, decimal 35.
3: 118, decimal 35, good day to Greece, bye, Suzy.
0: Bye bye. M31667, now direct Temis, descend and maintain 5000, clear for a Zulu runway 34, right approach.
1: Direct Temis, descend and maintain 5000, clear dialect to 0034 right approach, M31667.
0: AT307, clear direct to Jarrett, descend and maintain 5150. United 73, descend and maintain 6000, restriction no cancel.
4: United 873, descend and maintain 6000.

0: Delta Sun, good morning. We have Spring 6-2-1 up and even level 2-4 for your passing 639.
1: Yeah, Spring 6-2-1 Alpha Tokyo approach, good morning. Runway 3-4 right, clear the route at Tango level.
0: Runway 3-4 right, clear the route at Tango right. We have Spring 6-2-1 Alpha.

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1: Maintain speed 170 until 10 DME, contact tower 118 decimal 35, Yama Sama 667, bye bye.
0: Bye bye. Nippon Kai 173, reach ground direction of Temis, clear for a Zulu runway 34 right approach.
2: Temis, clear for a Zulu runway 34 right approach.

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1: Tower 11835, UPS 119.
0: Good day. Nippon Kaga 173, let me confirm. Director 10-7, pass over, clear for a 0 runway before right approach.
2: Direct 10-7, pass over, 50-0 runway before right approach. Nippon Kaga 173.

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0: 17373 now direct tennis tango echo Mike India Sierra tennis descender maintain half counter clear fire Zulu runway 34 right approach
1: United 873 direct tennis descender maintain 5000 direct to Iowa
0: JP 307, clear direct on Temis, descend runway 10-5000, clear for Zulu, runway 34, right approach.
2: Landing for Temis, descend to 5000, clear for Zulu, runway 34, right approach, JP 307.
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Japan 3032, can you approach down 348 via the route of San Juan Ramon?

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1: 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Airstream 61 Alpha, reclare direct Peak.
3: Azure
1: Peak,
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1: Japan 3082, reclare maintain flight level 160, cancel Venus restriction. Airstream 61 Alpha, reclare route west Tennis, literal maintain 5 star ramp, maintain 5 star ramp to Tennis, clear for Zulu, runway 34 right up road.
3: Time to Tennis, descend 5,000, maintain 5,000 to Tennis, clear for IOC Zulu, runway 34 right, Airstream 61 Alpha.
1: KGA 1151, literal maintain 11,000.
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1: I'm Hangok 3 7 expect a Zulu, runway 34 right approach, clear via swamp, tango arrival.
0: Expect CRS, runway 34 right approach, swamp, tango arrival, Iberia 0281.
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